0: Delete one forever and think carefully. Shampoo, toothpaste, or deodorant?
1: Shampoo, because I'm bald, so it doesn't matter anyways.
0: That's a good point. Out of curiosity, because I got a receding hairline, bro, like, that's going to be me in the future. How do you wash a bald head? Do you actually use shampoo or is soap fine?
1: I mean, technically it's still receding or, like, big bald spot, but, I mean, I still use shampoo for the little bit of fuzz I got.
0: At what point are you going to let it go? Like, at what point do we have to be like, hey, it's time to shave our heads?
1: When my head starts doing that light reflection thing that people do with watches, when you can start blinding people with your head.
0: Damn, so me and you, we're in the same boat. Like, we're on this balding journey together.
1: Oh, bro, I'll be your shaman.
0: We're in this. We're connected. This is a bonding moment. It's Z90. Sideburns.

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5: 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Today, we play a game where you take on Adina in basic trivia. Amanda, how are you today? Sorry, Amanda, I didn't pick up the phone line, so it makes it hard for you to answer. Why can't I hear her? I'm like, oh, you got to pick up the phone line.
8: Hey, Martin.
5: Hey.
8: Good morning.
5: Good morning. I've got some really fun questions. You're going to love these. Adina will, too. And it's really, this is a really fun Beat the Bosnian. So, you know what? If you're paying attention today, your chances are really good. I'll say that.
9: Ooh, okay.
5: If you're paying close attention, your chances are really good to win. Are you paying close attention, Amanda?
8: I think so. I want to say yes.
5: All right, we're about to find out. Adina's going to leave the room.
9: Good luck.
5: There she goes.
8: Thank you. You too.
5: So she'll be out of the room. I'm going to ask you 10 questions. You'll have 30 seconds to answer as many as possible. And remember, if you don't know the answer, say pass if you get stumped, because that's always a good strategy. It helps. Okay?
8: Okay, perfect.
5: All right, there's a little bit of a delay on the phone, so I'm going to start the timer after our first question. Good luck to you. On your marks, get set, go. What country is known for its rum?
8: Russia.
5: What Friday night ABC News show is hosted by Elizabeth Vargas?
8: Pass.
5: Name an ingredient of a lasagna.
8: Ricotta cheese.
5: Complete the phrase. Hindsight is always...
8: Pass.
5: Name a Michael Jackson song.
8: Beat it.
5: What year was Joe Biden elected president?
8: Pass.
5: All right. Time's up. You got two today. now listen, I'm going to let everybody in on a little inside joke today, okay? You ready to have some fun with me? Now, I can tell you now, Amanda, that you're done. What country's known for its rum? It's Puerto Rico. Vodka is the Russian drink you were thinking of.
8: Vodka.
5: Yes. What Friday night ABC news show is hosted by Elizabeth Vargas? It's called 2020, and it's been on for years. Barbara Walters used to host it a long time ago. An ingredient of lasagna, you got that right. Complete the phrase. Hindsight is always 2020. Can you name a Michael Jackson song? You said Beat It. Beat It is correct. What year was Joe Biden elected president? He was elected president 2020. The next question on my list is, what number is considered perfect vision? Do you know?
8: 2020.
5: Very good. So if you're paying attention today, many of the questions, in fact, four of the 10 are answered 2020. And we'll see.
8: 2020, yeah.
5: We'll see if Adina catches on. So hold on. We'll have her come back in. So you got two out of five. So it's okay, score. We'll see how she got two out of five.
9: Okay.
5: All right.
9: Well,
5: so
9: that makes me a little nervous.
5: Listen in, Amanda. If you're paying attention, you can win today, Adina. Good luck to you. Okay. 30 seconds on the clock. Say pass if you get stumped. On your marks, get set, go. What country is known for its rum?
9: Pass.
5: And what Friday night ABC news show is hosted by Elizabeth Vargas?
9: Pass.
5: Name an ingredient of lasagna.
9: Noodles.
5: Complete the phrase. Hindsight is always...
9: 2020.
5: Name a Michael Jackson song.
9: Beat It.
5: What year was Joe Biden elected president?
9: 2018.
5: What number is considered perfect vision?
9: 2020.
5: All right, you got it after the buzzer, unfortunately.
9: Oh, come on.
5: So what country is known for its rum?
9: I have no idea.
5: Puerto Rico.
9: Oh.
5: Puerto Rican rum is considered the best, right, D-Rock?
10: Yep, Bacardi.
5: Yep. What Friday night ABC news show is hosted by Elizabeth Vargas? Do you have any guess?
9: I don't even know who Elizabeth Vargas is.
5: Okay. Barbara Walters used to host this show back in the day. Do you have any guess?
9: Dateline.
5: 2020.
9: 2020. Oh.
5: Yes. Name an ingredient of lasagna. You said noodles. Complete the phrase. Hindsight is always 2020. You got that right. Very good. Name a Michael Jackson song. Beat It. You got that right.
9: Okay. Yeah.
5: What year was Joe Biden elected president? Any guess?
9: I said 2018, but I was trying to...
10: What's your gut telling you?
5: What's your gut telling you? What year it is?
9: Well, it's 2025. But before that, he was... Oh, was it 2020? Mm-hmm. 2024? 2021?
5: Yes. And what number is considered perfect vision?
9: 20... Oh, my God!
10: What show is Barbara Walters on?
9: Oh, wow! Well, you tricked us!
5: I didn't. I said if you're paying attention, it'll be very obvious.
10: I was like, she doesn't get the pattern?
9: Oh, my God.
5: I'm not gonna catch her. She's like, nobody knows perfect vision, so that's not a real question.
10: Right.
9: Oh,
5: Amanda,
9: that's so good.
5: Adina did beat you today.
9: I did?
5: Yeah, you got three. Lasagna, hindsight, and a Michael Jackson song.
10: Okay, buy one. Relax.
9: Wow. Yeah. Sorry.
5: But you could have had like seven if you were just paying attention.
10: Right.
5: Yes, but we have a very nice party gift for you, Amanda, so don't worry about that. We'll take good care of you. In the meantime, it's just another strange edition of Not 2020.
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14: We have a crash in Rancho Penasquitos. If you're on that 15 southbound, this one's at Carmel Mountain. Luckily, the two cars involved are on that right-hand shoulder. A little bit slow on the 5 northbound, starting at the 56 over to Loma Santa Fe, and then once again from Cannon over to Oceanside. Southbound side of the 5 slows through Camp Pendleton, starting at Los Pogas to the 78. Need better rest? Let Mattress Firm sleep experts match you with a perfect bed at the July 4th sale. They make sleep easy. I'm Kelly J. That's traffic on Z90.

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0: You stinky, huh?
1: You wish.
0: That's okay.
1: No, my breath is bubbling up.
0: Listen, it's okay to be stinky, all right? You just a little stinky, but in a good way. You know you a little stinky. That's why you need deodorant. Listen, I'm stinky too. If I don't wear deodorant, I'm a hairy man. I'm a smell. That's why I need deodorant. And you know what? There is someone out there who loves your stink, who thinks it's amazing. They're like, ah, delish. I'm being totally for reals, by the way. It's Z90.

Bubba, every Friday, I got to remind you, the real MVPs of the weekend are the late-night Uber, Uber Eats, Lyft, and DoorDash drivers. 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I could be

Hillcrest. There was a time you could get amazing Thai food at like 3 a.m. in Hillcrest. Shout out to Hillcrest for doing that. I hope that still exists right here on Z90.

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1: Alex Cooper is firing back because I don't know if you remember, but a couple of months ago, there were a ton of different stories coming out saying that her former employees, maybe even some current employees of her Unwell brand company, were saying it was a work, like, toxic work environment. Like, people were not happy there. They were treated badly by Alex and her husband. It kind of all got weird. Alex didn't really say a word until now. She says, I will leave it at don't believe everything that you read on the internet. Also saying that it's basically a smear campaign and that the allegations against her and her husband are just being floated out there because she's being held to a different standard because she's a woman in business.
2: Huh. Well, they did sign up for the Unwell company. Right? If you went to work at Toxic Chemicals Plant and then you got sick, you'd be like, kind of see it coming. Just think maybe not the place for healthy behaviors.
1: I agree. Yeah. Tune in on Hey Morton. I'll have fresh dirt every hour. I'm Adina, and that's your 60 Seconds of Dirt on C90.
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7: Well, if you are heading through La Jolla, there's a crash on the 5 southbound just before La Jolla Village. It luckily made it into that center divider. Also, a stalled motorcycle in Carlsbad on the 5 southbound just before Cannon. That's in the center divider. And a crash in Rancho Penasquitos on the 15 southbound at Carmel Mountain. That one on the right-hand shoulder. Questions about youth or high school sports? 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
10: 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Let's play a game where all you have to do is beat Adina at basic trivia. Time for Beat the Bosnian. Let's welcome Christina. How are you today, Christina?
12: Hey, good morning. I'm doing great. Thanks.
10: Well, great to have you on the show. We're having a lot of fun today, so this will continue if you do a good job. Or Adina does a really bad one. So we'll see how this goes.
13: It all depends.
10: We've got 30 seconds on the clock. Any advice for her, Adina, as she gets ready to play this game? You play it every week.
14: You say pass if you don't know something and just get to the ones. Wait, that's guess words. No, that works for this game too, right?
10: Maybe. You should know that. You play it every week for five, six years. How many years have you played Beat the Bosnian?
14: A decade.
10: Yes, and you don't know?
13: You still don't know, huh?
14: Say pass, yeah.
13: You sure?
14: Mm-hmm. That's what I'll do.
10: If you get a question that stumps you, say pass. If we've got time left over, we'll go back and ask you those questions again. All right? All right. Goodbye, Adina. There she goes. 30 seconds on the clock. Remember to say pass if you get stumped. On your marks, get set, go. What was the name of the guy that sold the Slap Chop?
12: Pass.
10: What Disney villain is missing a body part?
12: Captain Hook.
0: What would you mix with Ovaltine?
12: Water.
0: Name a Denny's specialty menu item.
12: The Grand Slam.
0: Name a bottled water from France.
12: Perrier.
0: Right. Who is it? Oh, time's up. Perrier. That's the one. Perrier.
12: Perrier.
0: Perrier is good enough for me. Listen, you got 3 out of 5. So not bad. The guy that sold the Slap Chop also sold the ShamWow. His name was Vince. Very hyper guy with a mic taped to his face going, "Hi, I'm Vince with the ShamWow." And I don't know if Adina will get that one either. What Disney villain missing a body part? Captain Hook, 100%. With Ovaltine, you don't want to mix water. You want to mix milk. I tried it with water. Oh. It's not great. I will tell you, you could, but you won't like it. and Grand Slam, 100%, and Perrier, not bad. So let's bring Adina back in. 3 out of 5. That's 60%. Not bad. All right, she got 3 out of 5.
14: Okay, pretty average.
0: Adina. Yeah, it's average score. We'll see how it does. Pretty average beats you on a regular basis.
14: I know.
0: All right, listen in, Christina. Let's see how Adina does. 30 seconds on the clock. Say pass if you get stumped. On your marks, get set. Go. What was the name of the guy that sold the Slap Chop?
14: Pass.
0: What Disney villain is missing a body part?
14: Oh, my God. Ursula.
0: What would you mix with Ovaltine?
14: Milk.
0: Name a Denny's specialty menu item.
14: A Grand Slam.
0: Name a bottled water from France.
14: Francais waffle.
13: What?
14: I don't know. What?
0: What is it again?
14: The Francais Waddle.
13: The Francais Waddle? Like, are you throwing up?
0: Is that Louis? Would you like the Francais Waddle? No, I don't. I would like tap.
13: Would you like a bucket?
0: Yes. Vince is the one who sold the Slap Chop.
14: Vince, okay.
0: Yeah. The Disney villain missing a body part's not Ursula.
14: Oh.
13: It's Captain Hook.
0: Captain Hook is missing a body part.
14: But technically, Ursula is missing. Oh, wait, she's got a head.
13: No, she's an octopus.
12: Yeah. She's
0: not missing anything.
14: Okay.
0: Oh. What would you mix with Ovaltine? Milk is correct.
14: Oh, all right.
0: Name
14: we got one.
0: Denny's specialty menu item. Grand Slam,
14: Grand
0: 100%.
14: Slam.
0: Name a bottled water from France. You said Juan Sanchez. Perrier.
14: Oh, yes.
0: Evian.
14: Oh.
0: Evian? Is Evian.
14: Evian.
0: Is that Switzerland or France? No, I think it's France.
13: I think it's France, yeah.
0: Yes. It spells naive backwards. Vittel or Volvic? All.
14: Oh, man.
0: There you go. Not Volvic. So she has beat you by one.
14: Oh, man.
0: Yeah.
14: Oh, good job.
0: And she didn't even get Ovaltine right. So, yeah, so she did pretty good. See, Christina, you were—I could tell a little bit you were feeling down, and then it's like, no, you still got this.
13: You're good.
0: Yeah.
12: I was stressed, but we made it.
0: Yeah.
12: We got it.
0: Yeah, you have actually evened, or actually you've carried the odds forward.
13: Yeah.
0: So that's good. She said Perrier. So we still gave
14: okay,
0: that to her.
14: Yeah,
0: that's
14: fair.
0: That's full fair. Thank you.
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feel like we should no longer be participating in. 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Number two, skydiving. And number three, riding a helicopter by choice. By choice. Never. Never. Enough.

Things I feel like we should no longer be participating in. A multi-day hike. I feel like nothing good comes out of hiking for multiple days. I've only heard horror stories. And honestly, I feel like the only reason why people do it is to challenge themselves, not because they enjoy it. Same with running a marathon. I said what I said on Z90.

Imperial Beach. You know what I realized about Imperial Beach? I have never had breakfast in Imperial Beach. Why am I bringing that up on Z90? No clue. That's probably oversharing. I'm sorry.

0: This is A. Morton, and here's Adina with 60 Seconds of Dirt.
1: Alex Cooper is firing back because I don't know if you remember, but a couple of months ago, there were a ton of different stories coming out saying that her former employees, maybe even some current employees of her Unwell brand company, were saying it was a work, like, toxic work environment. Like, people were not happy there. They were treated badly by Alex and her husband. It kind of all got weird. Alex didn't really say a word until now. She says, I will leave it at don't believe everything that you read on the internet. Also saying that it's basically a smear campaign and that the allegations against her and her husband are just being floated out there because she's being held to a different standard because she's a woman in business.
2: Huh. Well, they did sign up for the Unwell company, right? If you went to work at Toxic Chemicals Plant and then you got sick, you'd be like, kind of see it coming. Just think maybe not the place for healthy behaviors.
1: I agree. Yeah. Tune in on Hey Morton. I'll have fresh dirt every hour. I'm Adina, and that's your 60 Seconds of Dirt on C90.
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10: 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Traffic.
11: We still have a sig alert on the 5 southbound at Carmel Valley Road. That crash, the carpool and left lane are the only lanes that are open right now, and you're going to be backed up to at least Manchester. On the 8 west to the 125 south, they're doing a break trying to clear a stall from the left lane there. 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I'm Jenny Harmon with traffic on Z90.

Things I feel like we should no longer be participating in. Cave diving, spelunking, scuba diving, possibly going into a handmade submarine for a ride just for fun. 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Low-key, I feel like it ruins friendships. But I appreciate you for listening to Z90, though.

That man right there, Jason Derulo, with his new single, Sexy For Me, on Z90. He stopped by and chatted with the Hey Morton crew. 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
9: 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It is Wednesday, and that means you will take Adina on in basic trivia, whether you're on the phone or just playing along in a game we call Brittany's up today. Good morning, Brittany. How are you?
11: Hey, Morton.
9: Hey, are you all right? Did we catch you off guard?
11: Oh, no, you're good. You're good.
9: All right, good. Are you nervous a little bit? You sound a little bit nervous.
11: Just a little.
9: Yeah, don't worry about that. Nothing's going to happen.
12: You're good.
9: So here's what's going on today. I've got 10 questions. I've got a 30-second timer. Adina's going to leave the room. I will start the timer and ask you these questions, and you just give me your answers, and then we'll tell you your correct answers and bring Adina back in, ask her the same ones, and compare scores. There are some very unusual questions today. Unusual fun. It's not like you don't know the answer, but you got to think for a second.
13: Oh, this is going to be cool.
9: It'll be a lot of fun. So, Adina,
13: good luck.
9: And she leaves
11: Thank
9: the room.
11: You.
9: Yeah, there she goes. She's not slamming the headphones down anymore, D. That's good. All right, 30 seconds on the clock. Say pass if you get stumped. There's a little bit of a delay on our phone, so I'm going to start the timer after the first question. So here we go. On your marks, get set, go. What country has the city of Melbourne?
11: Australia.
9: Name one of the Spice Girls.
11: Sporty.
9: What country has the city of Phuket?
11: Thailand.
9: Name a brand of mustard.
11: Heinz.
9: What weighs more, a nickel or a hummingbird?
11: A nickel.
9: Good and Plenty is the brand name of what?
11: Can you repeat?
9: Good and Plenty is the brand name of what?
11: Pass.
9: All right, time's up. Candy. Is it Good and Plenty is a candy? It's like a candy-coated licorice. It's really weird. It's not great, but you can still buy it in stores. Good and Plenty. What weighs more, a nickel or a hummingbird? You're correct. A nickel. Brand of mustard, Grey Poupon. French's, we would accept Heinz. What country has the city of Phuket? Thailand is correct. Sporty Spice, Scary Spice. We'll take, you said sporty, we'll give you that one. And Melbourne is in Australia. So very good. You have got 5 today. So congratulations. 5 out of 6. That's really good. I don't know if any of these will throw Adina off. I'm not sure if they will or not. Let's bring her back in. You getting 5 out of 6 will throw off a little bit, though. All right, Adina. Yeah. Out of 6, she was able to get 5 right.
0: Oh, wow. That's excellent. Okay.
9: No, excellent is 6 out of 6.
0: I mean, yeah. Yeah.
9: It's really good. All right. Listen in, Brittany. Let's see how well Adina does. 30 seconds on the clock.
0: Okay.
9: Say pass if you get stumped. On your marks. On your marks. Get set. Go. What country has the city of Melbourne?
0: Australia.
9: Name one of the Spice Girls.
0: Mel B.
9: What country has the city of Phuket?
0: What kind? The Philippines.
9: Name a brand of mustard.
0: DiGiorno.
9: What weighs more, a nickel or a hummingbird?
0: A nickel.
9: Good and Plenty is the brand name of what?
0: Target? No, that's Good and Gather. Ah, it's Target.
9: Name a cart. No, ah, time's up.
0: Dang it.
9: Well, you got 3 today.
0: Oh, really? That's it?
9: Australia?
0: Okay.
9: Mel B, I'll give you that. You could have said Sporty Spice, Scary Spice. We would have taken those two. So real name or Spice Girl's name. That's fine. What country has the city of Phuket? Not the Philippines. It's Thailand.
0: Thailand.
9: Yes.
0: Oh, I knew that. Okay.
9: I feel like that's not the Philippines.
0: I know. I had an ex-boyfriend who actually literally went there and I had a magnet from it. It's sitting on my fridge. So I was like, oh, I kind of know. I don't.
9: Well, scoot it over closer to Thailand.
0: My bad.
9: That's all right. Name a brand of mustard.
0: I know there's DiGiorno, but I think that's a type of mustard.
1: Like, no. That's a type of
9: Dijon
1: pizza.
9: Is a type of mustard. DiGiorno is a type of pizza.
0: Oh!
1: It's not delivery. It's
0: oh
1: mustard.
0: God. No,
9: okay. I know, right? Where did you get this? Oh, this is Grey Poupon pizza. You've never had it? Oh, yes. From the makers of Grey Poupon. Grey Poupon, French's, Heinz, we would have accepted those.
0: Okay.
9: All right. What weighs more, a nickel or a hummingbird?
0: I said a nickel.
9: You are correct. A nickel does weigh more. Hummingbirds can weigh just above or below the weight of a penny.
0: Oh, my gosh.
9: My daughter Josie told me that. Thank you, Josie, for the fact of the day.
1: Nice.
9: Good job.
1: Look
9: yes.
1: at that.
9: Yeah, she's Josie making her trivia debut with her own question.
1: Contribution.
9: And Good and Plenty.
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0: thing.
1: All right, phobias you didn't know existed, but they very much do.
2: Part two.
1: Pognophobia. That is the fear of beards. I guess the most common symptom of someone suffering from pognophobia is having a full-blown panic attack when they see someone with a beard. Second most common symptom of pognophobia is nausea or severe gag reflex when encountering someone with a beard. Now let me just say I appreciate you so much for listening to Z90, and I hope you never throw up by the sight of my beard.
0: I'm freezing

0: All right, phobias you didn't know existed, but they very much do.
1: Part three.
0: Turophobia, the fear of cheese. This is indeed a very real phobia. About 4% of the global population suffers from turophobia. Generally, when someone suffers from turophobia, when they see or smell cheese, they get shortness of breath, sweating and shaking, rapid heart rate, and eventually a panic attack. Oh, and it can also be triggered by the fear of cheese being in foods, or going to the grocery store knowing that cheese will be there. Damn, Bubba, that's a tough phobia to have. My heart goes out to people suffering from turophobia. From all of us here on the home of Abe Morton and today's hit music all day and night, technically.

0: This is Hey Morton, and here's Adina with 60 Seconds of Dirt.
1: Alex Cooper is firing back because I don't know if you remember, but a couple of months ago, there were a ton of different stories coming out saying that her former employees, maybe even some current employees of her Unwell brand company, were saying it was a work, like, toxic work environment. Like, people were not happy there. They were treated badly by Alex and her husband. It kind of all got weird. Alex didn't really say a word until now. She says, I will leave it at don't believe everything that you read on the internet. Also saying that it's basically a smear campaign and that the allegations against her and her husband are just being floated out there because she's being held to a different standard because she's a woman in business.
2: Huh. Well, they did sign up for the Unwell company. Right? If you went to work at Toxic Chemicals Plant and then you got sick, you'd be like, kind of see it coming. Just think maybe not the place for healthy behaviors.
1: I agree. Yeah. Tune in on Hey Morton. I'll have fresh dirt every hour. I'm Adina, and that's your 60 Seconds of Dirt on C90.
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2: On Wednesdays, we play a game where you take Adina on in basic trivia. 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
9: 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All right, let's play a game. Every Wednesday, you take Adina on in basic trivia. See who can beat you today. I'll tell you something. A couple of these questions you've had before.
11: Oh.
9: So you should know them, but maybe you will, maybe you won't. Hey, Jennifer.
12: Hey, Warren. Good morning.
9: How are you today?
12: Good. How are you?
9: Good. So we're excited to have you on. We're going to have Adina leave the room in a second. We're going to give you 30 seconds to answer as many questions as you can. We'll bring her back in, ask her the same questions, and then compare scores. You're about 50-50.
12: Okay.
11: I am.
9: You're actually about, you lost 2 weeks in a row, so you're actually down a little bit.
11: Okay.
9: Like 48-52. So okay. You got to get a win back to get to 50-50 status.
11: I'm going to try.
13: All right. Get an average back.
9: Jen, yeah. Jen, what kind of trivia player are you? Let's gauge your level of intelligence real quick.
12: I've actually never played, so this can be my first time.
11: Oh.
9: So you and Adina, about 50-50.
11: Okay.
9: Yeah. She's played every week for years. And years. Some of these questions might throw you off. So.
11: All right. Let's do it. I'm ready. Okay. Good luck.
9: Say good luck. There she goes. Head out of the studio.
12: Am I allowed to say pass?
9: Of course, yes. Easy peasy, you okay, can't say okay. pass. We do that on a Thursday. But Wednesdays, oh, yeah, you can say pass. Trust me, it's part of Adina's strategy.
12: Oh, okay.
9: Yeah. All right, here we go. 30 seconds on the clock. Remember to say pass if you get stumped. On your marks, get set, go. Name a city in Switzerland.
12: Pass.
9: True or false, it's winter time in Brazil.
12: False.
9: Name a human bone.
12: A femur.
9: Flathead and Phillips are types of what?
12: Screwdrivers.
9: Name a brand of bicycle.
12: E-bike.
9: What bird cannot fly?
12: A penguin.
9: All right, you got three today. City in Switzerland. Now, you would think they would just roll right off your tongue. And when I was looking them up, I'm like, man, there aren't that many famous ones that I think of. Zurich, Geneva, Bern, Lausanne, all cities in Switzerland. I wouldn't think of a lot of those other than
12: okay.
9: Zurich, right? Yeah. It is wintertime in Brazil right now. May to September is their winter months. Isn't that weird? Their Christmas time is when it's warm and hot down on the beaches. But okay.
12: Yeah. My friend's Brazilian.
9: Oh, no. Well, I hope she's not. He's not listening. We'll find out. Name a human bone. You said. Do you remember what human
12: Hello?
9: Bone you said? Yeah.
12: Oh, I said femur.
9: Femur. That is a human bone. So congratulations. Flathead and Phillips are types of screwdrivers. A brand of bicycle. Schwinn, Trek. We would expect accepted those. Huffy. There's a bunch of them. What e-bike is a type of bicycle, but not a brand. What bird cannot fly
12: okay.
9: is a penguin. You're correct. A penguin cannot fly. So we'll bring Adina back in. She probably thinks a penguin can fly if you throw it from high enough. We'll find out what she thinks here. Hold on real quick. All right, Adina. Out of six, she got three.
11: Three.
9: Yeah.
11: Okay.
9: All right, we'll see how you do.
11: All right.
9: All right, listen in, Jennifer. 30 seconds on the clock. Say pass if you get stumped. On your marks, get set, go. Name a city in Switzerland.
11: Zurich.
9: True or false, it's wintertime in Brazil.
11: True.
9: Name a human bone.

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2: Alex Cooper is firing back because I don't know if you remember, but a couple of months ago, there were a ton of different stories coming out saying that her former employees, maybe even some current employees of her Unwell brand company, were saying it was a work, like, toxic work environment. Like, people were not happy there. They were treated badly by Alex and her husband. It kind of all got weird. Alex didn't really say a word until now. She says, I will leave it at don't believe everything that you read on the internet. Also saying that it's basically a smear campaign and that the allegations against her and her husband are just being floated out there because she's being held to a different standard because she's a woman in business.
3: Huh. Well, they did sign up for the Unwell company, right? If you went to work at Toxic Chemicals Plant and then you got sick, you'd be like, kind of see it coming. Just think maybe not the place for healthy behaviors.
2: I agree. Yeah. Tune in on Hey Morton. I'll have fresh dirt every hour. I'm Adina, and that's your 60 Seconds of Dirt on Z90.
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0: is A. Morton, and here's Adina with 60 Seconds of Dirt.
1: Alex Cooper is firing back because I don't know if you remember, but a couple of months ago, there were a ton of different stories coming out saying that her former employees, maybe even some current employees of her Unwell brand company, were saying it was a toxic work environment. Like, people were not happy there. They were treated badly by Alex and her husband. It kind of all got weird. Alex didn't really say a word until now. She says, I will leave it at don't believe everything that you read on the internet. Also saying that it's basically a smear campaign and that the allegations against her and her husband are just being floated out there because she's being held to a different standard because she's a woman in business.
2: Huh. Well, they did sign up for the Unwell company. Right? If you went to work at Toxic Chemicals Plant and then you got sick, you'd be like, kind of see it coming. Just think maybe not the place for healthy behaviors.
1: I agree. Yeah. Tune in on Hey Morton. I'll have fresh dirt every hour. I'm Adina, and that's your 60 Seconds of Dirt on C90.
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9: Let's play a game where all you have to do is beat Adina at basic trivia. Time for Beat the Bosnian. Let's welcome Christina. How are you today, Christina?
10: Hey, good morning. I'm doing great. Thanks.
9: Well, great to have you on the show. We're having a lot of fun today, so this will continue if you do a good job. Or Adina does a really bad one. So we'll see how this goes.
11: It all depends.
9: We've got 30 seconds on the clock. Any advice for her, Adina, as she gets ready to play this game? You play it every week.
12: You say pass if you don't know something and just get to the ones. Wait, that's guess words. No, that works for this game too, right?
9: Maybe. You should know that. You play it every week for five, 6 years. How many years have you played Beat the Bosnian?
12: A decade.
9: Yes, and you don't know?
11: You can say pass. You sure?
12: Mm-hmm. That's what I'll do.
9: If you get a question that stumps you, say pass. If we've got time left over, we'll go back and ask you those questions again. All right? All right. Goodbye, Adina. There she goes. 30 seconds on the clock. Remember to say pass if you get stumped. On your marks, get set, go. What was the name of the guy that sold the Slap Chop?
10: Pass.
9: What Disney villain is missing a body part?
10: Captain Hook.
9: What would you mix with Ovaltine?
10: Water.
9: Name a Denny's specialty menu item.
10: The Grand Slam.
9: Name a bottle of water from France.
10: Perrier.
9: Who is it? Time's up. Perrier. That's the one. Perrier.
10: Perrier.
9: Perrier is good enough for me. Listen, you got 3 out of 5. So not bad. The guy that sold the Slap Chop also sold the ShamWow. His name was Vince. Very hyper guy with a mic taped to his face going, "Hi, I'm Vince with the ShamWow." And I don't know if Adina will get that one either. What Disney villain missing a body part? Captain Hook, 100%. With Ovaltine, you don't want to mix water. You want to mix milk. I tried it with water. Oh. It's not great. I will tell you, you could, but you won't like it. and Grand Slam, 100%, and Perrier, not bad. So let's bring Adina back in. 3 out of 5. That's 60%. Not bad. All right, she got 3 out of 5.
12: Okay, pretty average.
9: Adina. Yeah, it's average score. We'll see how it does. Pretty average beats you on a regular basis.
12: I know.
9: All right, listen in, Christina. Let's see how Adina does. 30 seconds on the clock. Say pass if you get stumped. On your marks, get set. Go. What was the name of the guy that sold the Slap Chop?
12: Pass.
9: What Disney villain is missing a body part?
12: Oh my God. Disney villain. Oh, Ursula.
9: What would you mix with Ovaltine?
12: Milk.
9: Name a Denny's specialty menu item.
12: A Grand Slam.
9: Name a bottled water from France.
12: Francais waffle.
11: What?
12: I don't know. What?
11: What?
9: What is it again?
12: The Francais Waddle.
11: The Francais Waddle? Like, are you throwing up?
9: Would you like a Francais Waddle? No, I don't. I would like tap.
11: Would you like a bucket?
9: Yes. Vince is the one who sold the Slap Chop.
12: Vince, okay.
9: Yeah. The Disney villain missing a body part's not Ursula.
12: Oh.
11: It's Captain Hook.
9: Captain Hook is missing a body part.
12: But technically, Ursula is missing... Oh, wait, she's got
11: a
12: head.
11: No, she's an octopus.
10: Yeah. She's
9: not missing anything.
12: Okay.
9: Oh. What would you mix with Ovaltine? Milk is correct.
12: Oh, all right.
9: Name
12: we got one.
9: Denny's specialty menu item. Grand Slam,
12: Grand
9: 100%.
12: Slam.
9: Name a bottled water from France. You said Poisson Poisson. Perrier.
12: Oh, yes.
9: Evian.
12: Oh.
9: Evian? Is Evian.
12: Evian.
9: Is that Switzerland or France? No, I think it's France.
11: I think it's France, yeah.
9: Yes. It spells naive backwards. Vittel or Volvic? All.
12: Oh, man.
9: There you go. Not Volvic. So she has beat you by one.
12: Oh, man.
9: Yeah.
12: Oh, good job.
9: And she didn't even get Ovaltine right. So, yeah, so she did pretty good. See, Christina, you were I could tell a little bit you were feeling down, and then it's like, no, you still got this.
11: You're good.
9: Yeah.
10: I was stressed, but we made it.
9: Yeah.
10: We got it.
9: Yeah, you have actually evened, or actually you've carried the odds forward.
12: Yeah.
9: So that's good. She said Perrier. So we still gave
12: okay,
9: that to her.
12: That's fair.
9: That's full fair. Thank you.
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0: This is Hey Morton, and here's Adina with 60 Seconds of Dirt.
1: Alex Cooper is firing back because I don't know if you remember, but a couple of months ago, there were a ton of different stories coming out saying that her former employees, maybe even some current employees of her Unwell brand company, were saying it was a work, like, toxic work environment. Like, people were not happy there. They were treated badly by Alex and her husband. It kind of all got weird. Alex didn't really say a word until now. She says, I will leave it at don't believe everything that you read on the internet. Also saying that it's basically a smear campaign and that the allegations against her and her husband are just being floated out there because she's being held to a different standard because she's a woman in business.
2: Huh. Well, they did sign up for the Unwell company, right? If you went to work at Toxic Chemicals Plant and then you got sick, you'd be like, kind of see it coming. Just think maybe not the place for healthy behaviors.
1: I agree. Yeah. Tune in on Hey Morton. I'll have fresh dirt every hour. I'm Adina, and that's your 60 Seconds of Dirt on C90.
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10: On Wednesdays, we play a game where you take Adina on in basic trivia. We call it... How well do you think you would do answering questions against Adina? Everybody play along. Today, there are some hard questions. I'm not going to lie, there are some tough questions.
12: Okay.
10: So you might want to just say pass. All right, so good luck to you. Who are we playing against today, D-Rock?
13: Today, we have Monica.
10: Welcome to the show, Monica. Are you ready to play Beat the Bosnian?
14: Yes.
10: All right. So, Adina, you're going to have to leave the room.
12: All right, good luck.
10: There she goes. You've got 30 seconds on the clock. Remember to say pass if you get stumped on one, okay?
14: Okay.
10: Now, there's a little bit of a delay, so I'm going to start the timer right after the first question. Here we go. Say pass if you get stumped. On your marks, get set, go. What is the name of someone who fixes shoes?
14: Pass.
10: Name something with nutmeg in it.
14: Oh, my gosh. What's it called? Pass.
10: What animal does a farrier work with?
14: A bird?
10: Name a famous sports trophy.
14: The Heisman Trophy.
10: What city has the Giant Arch?
14: St. Louis, Missouri.
10: There you go. I'll give you two right there. You got two out of five. You definitely, definitely want to yell pass the second you don't know the answer, because there may be other really easy questions, and that will help you get to those ones sooner. What is the name of someone who fixes shoes? That's a cobbler. Name something with nutmeg in it. Pie, cider, pumpkin spice latte, all... you could even add it to most, I mean, you could put it in stuffing too. Probably stuffing has some in it, but what animal does a farrier work with? Equine animals, horses, donkeys, zebras. They help horseshoe horses. A farrier would be someone who does the horseshoes. And a famous sports trophy, you got that right. Heisman Trophy, that's great. What city has the Giant Arch? St. Louis. So you got two out of five, and that's not bad. Let's bring Adina back in. That'll give her a false confidence. I'll tell you that right now, Monica. So,
14: okay.
10: Out of five, she was able to get two right. Two out of five.
0: I think I'll win today.
10: All right, 30 seconds on the clock. Now, she may be a Rhodes Scholar. You don't know, and you're just like way overstating.
0: Oh.
10: You don't know that? These questions are hard.
0: Okay.
10: All right, good luck to you. Listen in, Monica. 30 seconds on the clock. Say pass if you get stumped. On your marks, get set, go. Name someone who fixes shoes. What is the name?
0: A shoe repairman.
10: Name something with nutmeg in it.
0: Apple pie?
10: What animal does a farrier work with?
0: Pass.
10: Name a famous sports trophy.
0: The Stanley Cup.
10: What city has the Giant Arch?
0: St. Louis.
10: Name a science fiction movie.
0: Pass.
10: Name someone Tom Cruise has dated.
0: Katie Holmes.
10: What company makes Mars candy bars?
0: Mars. Wait.
10: Time's
0: up. What company makes Mars candy bars?
10: Mm-hmm.
0: Mars.
1: Did you hear it deflate like a balloon?
0: I know I nailed some of them.
10: Shoe repairman is wrong. Cobbler.
1: Yeah. Cobbler.
0: Oh.
10: So it's a cobbler. Pumpkin spice latte.
0: Okay, yeah.
1: Nutmeg.
10: Yep, nutmeg.
0: Is
10: cider,
0: nutmeg an
10: pie.
0: Apple pie?
10: Pumpkin pie.
0: Not
10: I don't think you put
0: pie.
10: Nutmeg in apple pie.
1: No.
0: Yeah.
1: Nope.
10: Unless you want it to taste like...
1: Why is it spicy?
10: Yes. Farrier works with horses, donkeys, animals with hooves. That's what a farrier does.
1: Hey, that's
10: does.
1: So funny. I was going to say a ferret. I don't know. Farrier.
10: Yeah. Name a famous sports trophy. You said Stanley Cup.
0: Okay.
10: That got you one. St. Louis Arch got you one. Science fiction movie. Not even Star Wars.
0: Oh, yeah.
10: None.
0: I just couldn't even think.
10: That's the best way to do it.
1: Yeah.
10: And then someone Tom Cruise has dated. Now, he married Katie Holmes.
1: Right.
10: But did he date her? I guess he did before they got married.
0: Yeah.
1: I don't know.
0: They had to date before they got married.
1: I suppose.
0: Yeah, they actually did it for like a couple of years. And then they got married.
10: Are you sure?
1: She's making this up as we go.
10: Please. All right. That's a technicality, but I'll give it to you.
1: Yeah.
10: But I'm still going to give the prize to Monica.
0: Do you want to do a tiebreaker?
10: Oh, you want to do a tiebreaker?
0: Yeah. Just to be fair and clear.
10: All right. Yell out your name the second you know the answer. Now, she has a 1 second delay on her phone, so.
0: Okay, I can do
10: all right, so
0: 1 second.
10: Just say 1001 in your head and then yell out your name if you know the answer. Here's your question. Haribo is famous for making what?
0: Oh, Adina.
14: Monica.
10: What do you say, Monica?
0: I forgot to wait.
14: Is it La Boo Boo?
10: No.
0: Oh, girl, what? No. Monica.
14: Haribo.
0: No.
10: Haribo Boo.
1: And you're going to die laughing because the commercials have these grown people with kid voices and they talk about their favorite candy. The gummy bear.
0: Yeah, I was going to say gummy bear or the bottle, Coke bottles. Gummy bear.
10: Gummy candy.
1: Yeah.
10: Haribo gummy candy. You know, one thing is nice about Beat the Bosnian today, now that we're at the end of it, I'm glad. And that never changes.
12: Beat the Bosnian. Beat the Bosnian.
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9: Today we play with Christina. Good morning, Christina.
13: Hey, good morning.
9: Well, you're about to play Beat the Bosnian. Have you ever played this before?
13: I have not.
9: All right. Now, the fact that
13: I
9: it took you
13: in
9: a second. Okay, fair enough. Yeah. So you played along in your car. But
14: you had to think about it.
9: Never live on the air. I'll tell you, being quick on your feet helps you in this game. So you might want to focus that brain because Adina's about to leave the room. I'm going to give you 30 seconds. I'm going to ask you questions. You give me your answers. If you get stumped, say pass. Don't stick around on a question you don't know the answer because, well, that's going to just eat up time that's unnecessary. All right?
13: Sounds good.
9: All right, Adina.
1: Good luck.
9: We'll see you. There goes Adina. And
13: you
9: here
13: too.
9: We go. 30 seconds on the clock. Remember to say pass if you get stumped. Good luck. On your marks. Get set. Go. The bird that has a pouch under its beak is called?
13: Pass.
9: Name a sport that uses weapons.
13: Hockey.
9: Your sister's daughter is your?
13: Niece.
12: What color is an elephant?
13: Gray.
12: What company has a mermaid in its logo?
13: Starbucks.
12: Fort Knox is famous for storing what?
13: Weapons.
12: All right, time's up. You got 3 out of 6 today. The bird that has a pouch under its beak is called a pelican. Sport that uses weapons. Hockey, no. The sticks are not weapons. They're actually playing pieces. We're looking at archery or a javelin where you throw a spear or a biathlon, which has you use a gun. There's some other sports like that, but those would be weapons that are also used as sporting event items. Your sister, daughter is your niece, and elephant is gray. Mermaid is the Starbucks logo, and Fort Knox is famous for storing gold. And the old term would be like, not for all the gold in Fort Knox. And so a ton of U.S. gold is stored at Fort Knox. Let's bring Adina back in. She'll be confident that you got 3 out of 6, that she'll beat you. So watch this. Adina, out of 6, she was able to get 3 right.
0: Oh, okay.
12: So you having trouble with the headphones there?
0: I am. Okay.
12: Why not use both hands to put headphones on?
0: My left hand doesn't work today. It hurts.
12: Oh, it does?
0: Yeah.
12: Your left hand hurts?
0: So I was panicking all morning thinking, okay, for Beat the Bossing, how am I going to get my headphones back on?
1: I told you, if you're going to have breakdance rehearsal, you have to move the coffee table.
12: I'm sorry, you can't see this, but Christina, I'm watching Adina. She's trying to put headphones on with one hand.
1: Yes.
12: And so she's got her head sideways, and she's trying to like wrap them around, and it's not...
1: It was actually fascinating to watch. Oh, like, I was like, she's really going to do this.
12: What are you doing?
0: It's like a challenge.
12: Okay. Yeah, use the other hand too. Nope, not doing it.
1: Nope.
12: All right, she got 3 out of 6, right?
0: Okay.
12: Okay, we'll see how you do. 30 seconds on the clock. Listen in, Christina. Say pass if you get stumped. On your marks, get set, go. The bird that has a pouch under its beak is called?
0: A stork?
12: Name a sport that uses weapons.
0: Fencing.
12: Your sister's daughter is your?
0: Sister's daughter is your niece.
12: What color is an elephant?
0: Gray.
12: What company has a mermaid in its logo?
0: Starbucks.
12: Fort Knox is famous for storing what?
0: Gold.
12: What fish is the color of a rainbow?
0: A clownfish. Mm. I don't know. Wait, that's not right.
12: No. Clownfish. Got that one wrong. But you did win today.
0: Yes! Oh, those are easy-ish.
1: That's fair.
12: Yes. I'm not going to give you fencing because you don't use a sword in fencing. You use a foil, which is not a weapon.
1: That's an antenna.
12: Yeah.
0: Really, it's like is that a sword?
12: No, people would lose their limbs.
0: Oh, that's right.
1: It's like a wire coat hanger, dude.
12: Yeah, it just looks like it. Yeah. Archery, javelin, biathlon all have that. Pelican is the bird that has a pouch under its beak. The stork just carries stuff in its long beak, but it doesn't have a pouch. Otherwise, why carry the diaper when you can just store it in your pouch?
1: That's true.
12: Niece, correct. Gray, correct. Starbucks, correct. Fort Knox, correct.
0: All right.
12: And the fish that is the color of a rainbow.
0: Oh, it's
12: a rainbow.
13: Rainbow fish.
12: Yeah, nope.
1: Trout, right?
12: Yeah, trout.
0: Oh,
12: yeah.
0: Trout.
12: I was going to try and let him answer, D.
1: She wouldn't.
12: He couldn't help himself.
1: Dude,
0: I was thinking a beta fish.
1: Anytime Adina's head is tilted sideways, you guys can't see in the studio, but when she tilts her head sideways, she's puzzled.
0: Yeah.

0: everywhere.
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8: 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On Wednesdays, we play a game where all you have to do is take on Adina in basic trivia. We call it Sonia wants to beat the Bosnian today, so let's welcome Sonia to the show. How are you today, Sonia?
10: I'm good. Thank you. Good morning.
8: Good morning. Have you played this before and thought today is the day I'm going to go for it?
10: Yes. Hopefully my mind is straight today.
8: Yeah. What would make it go sideways?
10: Not having my cup of coffee.
8: Oh, dear.
11: That'll do it.
8: Have you had it yet or no?
10: Nope.
8: Well, you know what?
12: Sideways we go.
8: She's saying there's a chance.
11: Yeah.
8: All right. Well, listen, today's questions, I'll tell you, they're not crazy hard. They're just, you got to think for a second. And I know each of you will get some of them right. Ooh. So that's good news. How many will they get right? Well, we'll find out next as we get ready to play Beat the Bosnian. Adina, any final words?
12: Good luck.
8: All right. There you go.
10: Thank you.
8: Adina. She's going to head into D-Rock studio and we'll make sure that she can't hear these questions when we ask them to you. 30 seconds on the clock. Remember to say pass if you get stumped, okay?
10: Okay.
8: On your marks, get set, go. What is the name of the numbering system at the library?
10: Duodecimal.
8: Name a type of hard candy.
10: Peppermint.
8: What is the black dot on your eye called?
10: The iris.
8: Name a skin disease.
10: Melanoma.
8: What country did the Titanic set sail from?
10: Europe.
8: What Oscar-nominated thriller starred Jodie Foster?
10: Pass.
8: All right, time's up. You got three right today. I know it seemed like more, right? But no. You were out of six, you got three right. Dewey Decimal is correct.
10: Holy.
8: Type of hard candy. I'll give you peppermint candy, 100%. Jolly Ranchers is another good one. What is the black dot on your eye called? Is your pupil. The iris is the colored part around it. Name is skin disease. I'll give you melanoma because it is. It's skin cancer. Also psoriasis, eczema, dandruff, shingles, all those would have qualified. What country did the Titanic set sail from? You said Europe. It did set sail from Europe, but actually England is the country. Europe is the continent. And when you hear it back, you're like, oh my gosh. And what Oscar-nominated thriller starred Jodie Foster? Do you know? Nope.
10: No.
8: Silence of the Lambs.
10: Oh my goodness.
8: Yes. So we're going to send you a case of fava beans to go with your liver tonight. All right, let's bring Adina back in. You're like, man, I played Beat the Bosnian. All I got are all these fava beans. All right. All right, Adina, out of six, she got three right.
12: Fair. Okay.
8: All right. Yes, it was fair. I was here for it. You're saying a fair performance?
12: Yeah, that's good.
8: All right. Know? Now listen in, Sonia. Let's see how Adina does. 30 seconds on the clock, and good luck to you. Say pass if you get stumped. What?
12: I'm just nervous now. Right. Like, wait, it just hit me.
8: I love that you're still nervous. All right, here we go. 30 seconds on the clock. Say pass if you get stumped. On your marks, get set, go. What is the name of the numbering system at the library?
12: Oh, numerical.
8: Name a type of hard candy.
12: Jolly Rancher.
8: What is the black dot on your eye called?
12: On my eye? Oh, a pupil.
8: Name a skin disease.
12: Psoriasis.
8: What country did the Titanic set sail from?
12: The United Kingdom?
8: What Oscar?
12: Wait, where was it coming from? Hold
8: on. England, but did we say United Kingdom? Isn't that a bunch of countries? That's not exactly a country,
0: yeah,
8: right?
0: Yeah, it's not necessarily a country.
8: Yeah.
12: It's literally a whole, well...

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It's All the Small Things on Z90. This is bringing me back to middle school. Let's go.

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1: Yo, the World Cup has been amazing. Why does it feel like almost every game I watch, they score within the first like 7 minutes? It's been so exciting this whole time. And we got England playing here today. We're going to see how they do. It's Louis Loco right here on Z90.

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7: All right, let's play it. Okay. Playing today, Shireen. Welcome to the show, Shireen.
10: Good morning.
7: We've had Shireen on before. I recognize your name. You've been on before with us, right?
10: Yes.
7: All right. Well, we love having you. Good energy.
10: Thank you.
7: Do you think you'll beat Adina today? What do you think the score will be at the end? What's your prediction?
10: I hope so. It's hard sometimes. I hope so.
7: What's your prediction for the score?
10: I think I'll get 4.
7: Mm-hmm.
11: Mm. And what do you think I'll get?
10: I hope Adina gets 3. Only because so I win.
12: Right. That's fair.
7: That's the object of the game. Otherwise, why try, right?
12: Yeah, you play to win, not to lose.
7: Yeah. Right?
11: I hope it's a tie. I don't know why.
7: Oh, that's so weird.
12: Aww. That is so lame.
7: All right. Well, you know, I've got 10 questions. I've got 30 seconds. Adina, we'll say goodbye.
11: All right. Good luck, Shireen.
7: She'll be back in a second.
10: Thank you.
7: There she goes. And the door is closed. She's out. She can't hear us. 30 seconds on the clock. Remember, say pass if you get stumped. On your marks, get set, go. What is the name of the Buffalo football team?
10: Bills.
7: Name a brand of fruit juice.
10: Ocean Spray.
7: What show does Terry Crews host?
10: Pass.
7: What country is Rihanna from?
10: Oh, my gosh. Not Bahamas. Okay, pass.
7: Name an ocean creature that has five arms.
10: Octopus. Squid.
7: Oh. Well, you didn't get four. I'll just leave it at that. I didn't say at least five arms. I said five arms particularly. That's a starfish. Starfish.
10: Oh, my God. Duh. You're right.
7: Well, you know, you don't think of it like that because it doesn't seem like arms. Seems like legs, right? So five arms. Right? It can be up to like 20, but most starfish have at least five arms. What is the name of the Buffalo football team? Bills, you got that right. Ocean Spray for fruit juice. Terry Crews hosts America's Got Talent. AGT.
10: Oh, okay.
7: All right. Rihanna is from, you're right, not Bahamas, Barbados.
10: Okay.
7: Yes.
10: Dang it.
7: An ocean creature with five arms is a starfish. So let's welcome Adina back in. She's excited. Okay. I can tell she's excited by the way she like looked at me like, ooh, oh, it's my turn.
11: All right. Why are you smiling?
7: It's my job.
11: Why are you having so much fun?
7: I know, right? You are suspicious of my happiness. Sad. Out of five, she answered. She got two right.
11: Ooh.
7: Two out of five. So let's see how you do. Listen in, Shireen. Let's see how Adina does. 30 seconds on the clock. Say pass if you get stumped.
11: Okay.
7: On your marks, get set, go. What is the name of the Buffalo football team?
11: What? The Bills. Oh!
7: Name a brand of fruit juice.
11: Welch's.
7: What show does Terry Crews host?
11: American Idol? No, yeah.
7: What country is Rihanna from?
11: Barbados.
7: Name an ocean creature that has five arms.
11: A squid.
7: What type of solution is used? Oh, time's up.
11: What type of solution? What? Ask me. I feel on fire.
7: What type of solution is used for contacts?
11: Oh.
7: Time's up.
11: That, I don't know.
7: Saline.
11: Saline, yes, I did
7: saline
11: know that.
7: Saline solution.
11: Yeah.
7: Well, if you knew it, you'd say it. What do you mean, I did know that?
11: I did.
7: I'm trying to give the answer. You hear that, D-Rock? Yes, I knew that.
12: Yeah, it's ridiculous.
7: Really? Because I gave you a chance to tell me, and you said, I don't know.
12: He's like, you're right, I didn't. I got nothing.
7: That's so funny, the way your brain works like that. You're like, tell me what it is. I don't know. Saline, I knew it.
12: Right.
7: You did. Well, it's a tip of your tongue answer.
11: Yeah.
7: Right? Yeah, I got that. Well, Shireen, you know what? You didn't get a win today.
11: Woo!
7: She beat you by one. She got the Barbados. America's Got Talent, Terry Crews hosts.
12: Yes.
7: Not American Idol.
11: That's right.
10: I know.
7: Yeah. And a small ocean creature that has five arms, not a squid.
11: No. Why?
7: It is a starfish.
11: Well, it could be a squid.
10: I said squid, too.
11: Why not?
7: Why can it be a squid?
11: Yeah. They've got five of the things floating.
12: They've got more than five.
7: They've got more than five.
11: Well, yeah. We, at least one could have had an accident and only had five.
7: Well, you know what?
11: At least five.
7: Go ask a one-legged pirate. Sure, anything can happen. We're asking you what creature.
12: Sounds like the name of a bar, the five-legged squid.
7: Yes, I'm the five-legged squid.
12: Drink specials.
7: Caught one of his legs off in a fight in the ocean.
11: Yeah. Like,
7: all right, Uncle John. No, you don't understand. If you see him, you'll know him. His beady eye looking at you.
12: It's a legend.
7: Yes. He took down five sailors before I got his leg. All right, listen. This
11: got
7: really
11: weird.
7: Really off track. Shireen, just for having
13: dead weight. I'm trying to.

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7: 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Today, we play a game where you take on Adina in basic trivia. Amanda, how are you today? Sorry, Amanda, I didn't pick up the phone line, so it makes it hard for you to answer. Why can't I hear her? I'm like, oh, you got to pick up the phone
10: line. Hey, Martin.
7: Hey.
10: Good morning.
7: Good morning. I've got some really fun questions. You're going to love these. Adina will, too. And it's really, this is a really fun Beat the Bosnian. So, you know what? If you're paying attention today, your chances are really good. I'll say that.
11: Ooh, okay.
7: If you're paying close attention, your chances are really good to win. Are you paying close attention, Amanda?
10: I think so. I want to say yes.
7: All right, we're about to find out. Adina's going to leave the room.
11: Good luck.
7: There she goes.
10: Thank you. You too.
7: So she'll be out of the room. I'm going to ask you 10 questions. You'll have 30 seconds to answer as many as possible. And remember, if you don't know the answer, say pass if you get stumped, because that's always a good strategy. It helps. Okay?
10: Okay, perfect.
7: All right, there's a little bit of a delay on the phone, so I'm going to start the timer after our first question. Good luck to you. On your marks, get set, go. What country is known for its rum?
10: Russia.
7: What Friday night ABC News show is hosted by Elizabeth Vargas?
10: Pass.
7: Name an ingredient of a lasagna.
10: Ricotta cheese.
7: Complete the phrase. Hindsight is always...
10: Pass.
7: Name a Michael Jackson song.
10: Beat it.
7: What year was Joe Biden elected president?
10: Pass.
7: All right. Time's up. You got two today. now, listen. I'm going to let everybody in on a little inside joke today, okay? You ready to have some fun with me? Now, I can tell you now, Amanda, that you're done. What country's known for its rum? It's Puerto Rico. Vodka is the Russian drink you were thinking of.
10: Vodka.
7: Yes. What Friday night ABC news show is hosted by Elizabeth Vargas? It's called 2020, and it's been on for years. Barbara Walters used to host it a long time ago. An ingredient of lasagna, you got that right. Complete the phrase. Hindsight is always 2020. Can you name a Michael Jackson song? You said Beat It. Beat It is correct. What year was Joe Biden elected president? He was elected president 2020. The next question on my list is, what number is considered perfect vision? Do you know?
10: 2020.
7: Very good. So if you're paying attention today, many of the questions, in fact, four of the 10 are answered 2020. And we'll see.
10: 2020, yeah.
7: We'll see if Adina catches on. So hold on. We'll have her come back in. So you got two out of five. So it's okay, score. We'll see how she got two out of five.
0: Okay.
7: All right.
0: Well,
7: so
0: that makes me a little nervous.
7: Listen in, Amanda. If you're paying attention, you can win today, Adina. Good luck to you. Okay. 30 seconds on the clock. Say pass if you get stumped. On your marks, get set, go. What country is known for its rum?
0: Pass.
7: And what Friday night ABC news show is hosted by Elizabeth Vargas?
0: Pass.
7: Name an ingredient of lasagna.
0: Noodles.
7: Complete the phrase. Hindsight is always...
0: 2020.
7: Name a Michael Jackson song.
0: Beat it.
7: What year was Joe Biden elected president?
0: 2018.
7: What number is considered perfect vision?
0: 2020.
7: All right, you got it after the buzzer, unfortunately.
0: Oh, come on.
7: So what country is known for its rum?
0: I have no idea.
7: Puerto Rico.
0: Oh.
7: Puerto Rican rum is considered the best, right, D-Rock?
11: Yep, Bacardi.
7: Yep. What Friday night ABC news show is hosted by Elizabeth Vargas? Do you have any guess?
0: I don't even know who Elizabeth Vargas is.
7: Okay. Barbara Walters used to host this show back in the day. Do you have any guess?
0: Dateline.
7: 2020.
0: Oh, 2020.
7: Yes. Name an ingredient of lasagna. You said noodles. Complete the phrase. Hindsight is always 2020. You got that right. Very good. Name a Michael Jackson song. Beat It. You got that right.
0: Okay. Yeah.
7: What year was Joe Biden elected president? Any guess?
0: I said 2018, but I was trying to...
11: What's your gut telling you?
7: What's your gut telling you? What year it is?
0: Well, it's 2025. But before that, he was... Oh, was it 2020? Mm-hmm. 2024? Mm. 2021?
7: Yes. Mm. And what number is considered perfect vision?
0: 20... Oh, my God!
11: What show is Barbara Walters on?
0: Oh, wow! Well, you tricked us!
7: I didn't. I said if you're paying attention, it'll be very obvious.
11: I was like, she doesn't get the pattern?
0: Oh, my God.
7: I'm not going to catch her. She's like, nobody knows perfect vision, so that's not a real question.
11: Right.
0: Oh,
7: Amanda,
0: that's so good.
7: Adina did beat you today.
0: I did?
7: Yeah, you got three. Lasagna, Hindsight, and a Michael Jackson song.
11: Okay, buy one. Relax.
0: Wow. Yeah. Sorry.
7: But you could have had like seven if you were just paying attention.
11: Right.
7: Yes, but we have a very nice party gift for you, Amanda, so don't worry about that. We'll take good care of you. In the meantime, it's just another strange edition of Not 2020.
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Louis Loco right here on Z90 with Hey Morton and today's hit music all day. This has to be the most unholy list of fair food of all time. I'm telling you, because apparently there's such a thing as deep fried butter. I wouldn't even know what that looks like. Somebody let me know. It's Z90.

of fair foods. And at this one fair, they're serving cheeseburger donuts. Finally. Breakfast and regret all in the same bite. It's Louie Logo on Z90.

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And at this one fair, you can get mac and cheese ice cream. This is a real thing. I feel like this is the fastest way to lose your friends at the fair. No joke. It's Louie Local right here on C90.

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8: 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Every Wednesday we play a game with this theme. Oh, people love to play Beat the Bosnian. It's our most popular game. I don't know why, but it's all about you today, Adina. It's a lot of fun. We're going to give you 30 seconds to see how many questions you can answer. And Erica is up. Good morning, Erica. How are you today?
10: Good morning, Morgan. Good morning, Adina. I'm great. I'm ready.
8: All right.
11: Oh, she ready. Sounds ready.
8: Yeah, look out. Okay, so here's what's going to happen, Erica. Adina's going to leave the room. I'm going to give you 30 seconds. I'll count you down and we'll start. I'm going to ask you questions, okay? You give me as many answers as you can for each question, meaning just throw out whatever you can, or you can say pass if you get stumped. Don't eat up a bunch of time trying to think of the answer, okay? I'm not going to tell you whether you're right or wrong. I'm just going to move on to the next question until your time's up. We'll go over your score. Bring Adina back in. Ask her the same questions and see how closely she matches your score. If she bests it, how she does.
11: All right.
10: All right. I think I'm ready.
8: Wait, you just said you were. What just changed? Did I confuse you?
11: She got nervous.
8: Yeah, I was like, oh, God. Oh, boy. I'm nervous. All right. You know what's great? No one listens to our show, so you don't have to worry about it. It's just us here on the phone. All right, Adina.
11: All right, good luck, Erica.
8: There she goes.
10: Thank you.
8: Yep. 30 seconds on the clock. Remember, say pass if you get stumped. On your marks, get set, go. What does CPR stand for?
10: CPR. Oh, man. It's, Pass for now.
8: Name a band with more than four members.
10: A band with four members. Destiny Child.
8: What vegetable is used to make pickles?
10: Oh, gosh. A pass.
8: Oh, well, today you got zero. Not your day.
10: Oh, man, that was it?
8: Name a band with more than four members. Destiny's Child has four members in it. Did you think I said name a band with four members?
10: Yes, I thought that's what I heard.
8: Okay, well, you know, I'll ask Adina name a band with four members and see what she comes up with, all right? So I'll give you one. You got one today. Destiny's Child, that's a good one. CPR stands for cardiopulmonary resuscitation. And the vegetable that is used to make pickles is cucumber. You take a cucumber and you put it in that salty water and it just shrivels up, kind of like you do when you're in the pool. So, all right, cucumber is the answer to that. Let's bring Adina back in. This is going to give her a false sense of confidence. So we'll see how she does. Hold on.
10: All right.
8: Adina?
0: Yes?
8: She answered three questions.
0: Okay. Oh, three?
8: Yes, and she got one right.
0: Oh, my God, Erica, what happened? Yeah.
8: Well, you're about to find out. Wow. Maybe it's not as easy as you think. All right, okay. Here we go, Erica. Listen in. Adina, 30 seconds on the clock. On your marks, get set. What does CPR stand for?
0: Pass.
8: Name a band with four members.
0: Pass.
8: What vegetable is used to make pickles?
0: Cucumber.
8: Name the fictional city in the animated movie Cars.
0: Pass.
8: A corn dog covers the meat with what ingredient?
0: Cornbread.
8: What breed of dog is known for its black and white spots?
0: Dalmatian.
8: Oh, boy. Today you answered six, and you got two right.
0: Okay, yes.
8: CPR stands for cardiopulmonary resuscitation.
0: Oh, that's a lot to say, yeah.
8: Yep, that's why they call it CPR. Name a band with four members.
0: I'm racking my brain because I wanted to say One Direction. I'm like, no, they got like five or six. Then I wanted to say Jonas Brothers, but that's only three. Then I was going to say BTS, but they have like 10. So I can't think of four.
8: Beatles.
0: Oh, yeah, that's not in my lane. I wouldn't have remembered that.
8: I mean, D-Rock, give me some bands with four members. Destiny's Child was her answer. I mean, almost...
0: Wasn't it three only of them?
8: No, there was a fourth at the beginning, right?
12: Yeah, there was a fourth, yeah.
8: I can't remember the name of the fourth person. In any event, you won today.
0: Oh, my God.
8: The fictional city in the animated movie Cars was Radiator Springs.
0: Oh, duh.
8: Corndog covers the meat with what ingredient?
0: I said cornbread.
8: Yeah, big hunk of cornbread on your corn dog.
12: Just jab it in the cornbread.
8: Imagine a big brick of cornbread there on a stick. You're like, wow, that's a challenge.
12: What is this, Minecraft?
0: I don't know. What is that batter called?
8: Cornmeal.
0: Cornmeal.
12: Yeah, it's cornmeal.
0: Oh, well, that's what I meant.
8: Technicality.
12: Just say corn. Yeah,
8: tell you what, you go to the fair and ask one of those cornbread hot dogs and see what they do.
12: It might have scorched you out.
0: Oh,
8: what's the matter with you, you psychopath? There's a ratio. It has to be just right. Ever have one of those corn dogs that has way too much batter and you're like, nope, too much batter. Can't do it. It's wearing me down. Dalmatian was right. Dog with black and white spots. So, Adina, you barely got a win today. Man.
10: Yeah.
8: Cucumber. Still. You got cucumber and Dalmatian.
12: Dalmatian, yeah.
8: Out of six, you got two right.
0: Hey, it's still a W, baby.
12: Don't be proud.
10: No, no.
12: Don't be proud.
8: Yeah, I tell you what, we'll let you win, all right?
10: Yes.
8: Because you just gloated, Adina. You just lost them by gloating.
12: Yep.
0: Oh,
8: that's
0: man.
8: It.
12: Karma.
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Let me ask you this. 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
6: 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Every Wednesday, you take Adina on in basic trivia. See who can beat you today. I'll tell you something. A couple of these questions you've had before.
8: Oh.
6: So you should know them, but maybe you will, maybe you won't. Hey, Jennifer.
9: Hey, Warren. Good morning.
6: How are you today?
9: Good. How are you?
6: Good. So we're excited to have you on. We're going to have Adina leave the room in a second. We're going to give you 30 seconds to answer as many questions as you can. We'll bring her back in, ask her the same questions, and then compare scores. You're about 50-50.
9: Okay.
8: I am.
6: You're actually about, you lost 2 weeks in a row, so you're actually down a little bit.
8: Okay.
6: Like 48-52. So okay. You got to get a win back to get to 50-50 status.
8: I'm going to try.
10: All right. Get an average back.
6: Jen, yeah. Jen, what kind of trivia player are you? Let's gauge your level of intelligence real quick.
9: I've actually never played, so this is going to be my first time.
8: Oh.
6: So you and Adina, about 50-50.
8: Okay.
6: Yeah.
8: 50.
6: Yeah. Yeah. She's played every week for years and years. Some of these questions might throw you off, so.
8: All right. Let's do it. I'm ready. Okay. Good All luck.
6: Right. Say good luck. There she goes. Head out of the studio.
9: Am I allowed to say pass?
6: Of course, yes. Easy peasy, you can't say pass. We do that on a Thursday. But Wednesdays, oh, yeah, you can say pass. Trust me, it's part of Adina's strategy.
9: Oh, okay.
6: Yeah. All right, here we go. 30 seconds on the clock. Remember to say pass if you get stumped. On your marks, get set, go. Name a city in Switzerland.
9: Pass.
6: True or false, it's winter time in Brazil.
9: False.
6: Name a human bone.
9: A femur.
6: Flathead and Phillips are types of what?
9: Screwdrivers.
6: Name a brand of bicycle.
9: E-bike.
6: What bird cannot fly?
9: A penguin.
6: All right, you got three today. City in Switzerland. Now, you would think they would just roll right off your tongue. And when I was looking them up, I'm like, man, there aren't that many famous ones that I think of. Zurich, Geneva, Bern, Lausanne, all cities in Switzerland. I wouldn't think of a lot of those other than Zurich, right? Yeah. It is wintertime in Brazil right now. May to September is their winter months. Isn't that weird? Their Christmas time is when it's warm and hot down on the beaches. But okay.
9: Yeah. My friend's Brazilian.
6: Oh, no. Well, I hope she's not. He's not listening. We'll find out. Name a human bone. You said. Do you remember what human bone you said? Yeah.
9: Oh, I said femur.
6: Femur. That is a human bone. So congratulations. Flathead and Phillips are types of screwdrivers. A brand of bicycle. Schwinn, Trek. We would accepted those. Huffy. There's a bunch of them. What e-bike is a type of bicycle, but not a brand. What bird cannot fly is a penguin. You're correct. A penguin cannot fly. So we'll bring Adina back in. She probably thinks a penguin can fly if you throw it from high enough. We'll find out what she thinks here. Hold on real quick. All right, Adina. Out of six, she got three.
8: Three.
6: Yeah.
8: Okay.
6: All right, we'll see how you do.
8: All right.
6: All right, listen in, Jennifer. 30 seconds on the clock. Say pass if you get stumped. On your marks, get set, go. Name a city in Switzerland.
8: Zurich.
6: True or false, it's wintertime in Brazil.
8: True.
6: Name a human bone.
8: Your femur.
6: Flathead and Phillips are types of what?
8: Tool belts. Tools. They're types of tools.
6: Name a brand of bicycle.
8: Mountain range.
6: What bird cannot fly? Oh, time's up.
8: What are these questions today?
6: What bird cannot fly?
8: No bird. Because all birds can fly.
6: No, they can't.
8: Oh.
6: Penguin. You were just at SeaWorld not long ago. Penguin cannot fly.
8: Oh, man.
6: What's that, D-Rock?
10: Oh, my gosh, dude.
6: Yeah.
10: Really?
8: I feel like I didn't know one of these questions. I guessed on all of them. So I got anything right, that's a miracle.
6: Well, you said Zurich. That's not correct. But Zurich is a city in Switzerland.
8: Okay, that's what I was thinking about.
6: It's not Zurich. It's
8: just
6: Zurich.
8: A different, you know, pronunciation.
6: It's really not. Because I've never heard it called Zurich. Today, the accords were signed in Zurich. No. True or false, it's wintertime in Brazil.
8: True.
6: True. That's right.
8: Oh,
6: you got that right. A femur is a bone in human.
8: I
6: Flathead and Phillips are types of what?
8: I know it's in the toolbox.
6: Yeah, I need more specificity.
10: Specific, yeah.
6: Screwdrivers.
10: Yes.
8: Oh.
6: Phillips screwdriver. Flathead screwdriver.
10: Flathead, yeah.
6: Name a brand of bicycle.
8: I don't know what.
10: It's like mountain range.
6: Schwinn, Trek.
10: Huffy.
8: Nope.
6: Okay.
8: Wouldn't have known.
6: All right, fair enough. I said some might. And a bird that cannot fly is a...

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12: On Wednesdays, we play a game where you take Adina on in basic trivia. We call it How well do you think you would do answering questions against Adina? Everybody play along. Today, there are some hard questions. I'm not going to lie. There are some tough questions.
13: Okay.
12: So you might want to just say pass. All right. So good luck to you. Who are we playing against today, D-Rock?
14: Today, we have Monica.
12: Welcome to the show, Monica. Ready? Are you ready to play Beat the Bosnian?
15: Yes.
12: All right. So, Adina, you're going to have to leave the room.
13: All right. Good luck.
12: There she goes. You've got 30 seconds on the clock. Remember to say pass if you get stumped on one, okay?
15: Okay.
12: Now, there's a little bit of a delay, so I'm going to start the timer right after the first question. Here we go. Say pass if you get stumped. On your marks, get set, go. What is the name of someone who fixes shoes?
15: Pass.
12: Name something with nutmeg in it.
15: Oh, my gosh. What's it called? Pass.
12: What animal does a farrier work with?
15: A bird?
12: Name a famous sports trophy.
15: The Heisman Trophy.
12: What city has the giant arch?
15: St. Louis,
12: there
15: Missouri.
12: You go. I'll give you two right there. You got two out of five. You definitely want to yell past the second you don't know the answer, because there may be other really easy questions, and that will help you get to those ones sooner. What is the name of someone who fixes shoes? That's a cobbler. Name something with nutmeg in it. Pie, cider, pumpkin spice latte, you could even add it to most, you could put it in stuffing too. Probably stuffing has some in it, but, what animal does a farrier work with? Equine animals, horses, donkeys, zebras, they help, horseshoe horses. A farrier would be someone who does the horseshoes. And a famous sports trophy, you got that right. Heisman Trophy, that's great. What city has the giant arch? St. Louis. So you got two out of five. And that's not bad. Let's bring Adina back in. That'll give her a false confidence. I'll tell you that right now, Monica. So, out of five, she was able to get two right. Two out of five.
0: I think I'll win today.
12: All right. 30 seconds on the clock. Now, she may be a Rhodes Scholar. You don't know. And you're just like way overstating.
0: Oh.
12: You don't know that? These questions are hard.
0: Okay.
12: All right. Good luck to you. Listen in, Monica. 30 seconds on the clock. Say pass if you get stumped. On your marks. Get set. Go. Name someone who fixes shoes. What is the name?
0: A shoe repairman.
12: Name something with nutmeg in it.
0: Apple pie?
12: What animal does a farrier work with?
0: Pass.
12: Name a famous sports trophy.
0: The Stanley Cup.
12: What city has the giant arch?
0: St. Louis.
12: Name a science fiction movie.
0: Pass.
12: Name someone Tom Cruise has dated.
0: Katie Holmes.
12: What company makes Mars candy bars?
0: Mars. Wait.
12: Time's up.
0: What company makes Mars candy bars?
12: Mm-hmm.
0: Mars.
1: Did you hear it deflate like a balloon?
0: I know I nailed some of them.
12: Shoe repairman is wrong. Cobbler.
1: Yeah. Cobbler.
0: Oh.
12: So it's a cobbler. Pumpkin spice latte.
0: Okay, yeah.
1: Nutmeg.
12: Yep, nutmeg. Cider, pie.
0: Apple pie?
12: Pumpkin pie.
0: Not
12: I don't think you put
0: pie.
12: Nutmeg in apple pie.
1: No.
0: Yeah.
1: Nope.
12: Unless you want it to taste like...
1: Why is it spicy?
12: Yes. Farrier works with horses, donkeys, animals with hooves. That's what a farrier does.
1: Hey, that's
12: does.
1: So funny. I was going to say a ferret. I don't know. Farrier.
12: Yeah. Name a famous sports trophy. You said Stanley Cup.
0: Okay.
12: That got you one. St. Louis Arch got you one. Science fiction movie. Not even Star Wars.
0: Oh, yeah.
12: None.
0: I just couldn't even think.
12: That's the best way to do it.
1: Yeah.
12: And then someone Tom Cruise has dated. Now, he married Katie Holmes.
1: Right.
12: But did he date her? I guess he did before they got married.
0: Yeah.
1: I don't know.
0: They had to date before they got married.
1: I suppose.
0: Yeah, they actually did it for like a couple of years, and then they got married.
12: Are you sure?
1: She's making this up as we go.
12: Please. All right. That's a technicality, but I'll give it to you, but I'm still going to give the prize to Monica.
0: Do you want to do a tiebreaker?
12: Oh, you want to do a tiebreaker?
0: Yeah, just to be
12: fair
0: and clear.
12: All right, yell out your name the second you know the answer. Now, she has a one-second delay on her phone, so...
0: Okay, I can do
12: so
0: 1 second.
12: Just say 1001 in your head, and then yell out your name if you know the answer. Here's your question. Haribo is famous for making what?
0: Oh, Adina!
15: Monica.
12: What do you say, Monica?
0: I forgot to wait.
15: Is it La Boo Boo?
12: No.
0: Oh. Girl, what? No. Monica.
15: Haribo.
0: No.
12: Haribo Boo Boo.
1: And you're going to die laughing because the commercials have these grown people with kid voices and they talk about their favorite candy. The gummy bear.
0: Yeah. I was going to say gummy bear or the bottle, Coke bottles. Gummy bear.
12: Gummy candy.
0: Yeah.
12: Haribo gummy candy. You know, one thing is nice about Beat the Bosnian today, now that we're at the end of it, I'm glad. And that never changes.
13: Beat the Bosnian. Beat the Bosnian.
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Louis Loco on Z90. So there's some doctors and nurses that are listing some of the scariest health trends that are happening right now, and vaping is one of them. You know, they just don't know what effect they will cause in like 20 to 30

Cuba Loco! 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We're talking about health trends that are scaring doctors and nurses because they're becoming more common. And one of them is sleep deprivation and energy drinks as a daily survival tool. Yeah, that makes sense because, dude, our bodies are not meant to survive on this combo forever, you know what I mean? It's Z90.

Yeah, you know those parasite cleansers from TikTok? Yeah, don't take those. Doctors are saying they're causing liver failure. It's Louie Logo on Z90.

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8: 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I don't know why, but it's all about you today, Adina. 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And Erica is up. Good morning, Erica. How are you today?
10: Good morning, Morgan. Good morning, Adina. I'm great. I'm ready.
8: All right.
11: Oh, she ready. Sounds ready.
8: Yeah, look out. Okay, so here's what's going to happen, Erica. Adina's going to leave the room. I'm going to give you 30 seconds. I'll count you down and we'll start. I'm going to ask you questions. Okay? You give me as many answers as you can for each question, meaning just throw out whatever you can, or you can say pass if you get stumped. Don't eat up a bunch of time trying to think of the answer, okay? I'm not going to tell you whether you're right or wrong. I'm just going to move on to the next question until your time's up and we'll go over your score. Bring Adina back in, ask her the same questions, and see how closely she matches your score. If she bests it, how she does.
11: All right.
10: I think I'm ready.
8: Wait, you just said you were. What just changed? Did I confuse you?
11: She got nervous.
8: Yeah, I was like, oh, God. Oh, boy. I'm nervous. All right. You know what's great? No one listens to our show, so you don't have to worry about it. It's just us here on the phone. All right, Adina.
11: All right. Good luck, Erica.
8: There she goes.
10: Thank you.
8: Yep. 30 seconds on the clock. Remember, say pass if you get stumped. On your marks, get set, go. What does CPR stand for?
10: CPR. Oh, man. It's, pass for now.
8: Name a band with more than four members.
10: A band with four members. Destiny Child.
8: What vegetable is used to make pickles?
10: What vegetable?
8: Oh, well, today you got zero. Not your day.
10: That was it?
8: Name a band with more than four members. Destiny's Child has four members in it. Did you think I said name a band with four members?
10: Yes, I thought that's what I heard.
8: Okay, well, you know, I'll ask Adina name a band with four members and see what she comes up with, all right? So I'll give you one. You got one today. Destiny's Child, that's a good one. CPR stands for cardiopulmonary resuscitation. And the vegetable that is used to make pickles is cucumber. You take a cucumber and you put it in that salty water and it just shrivels up, kind of like you do when you're in the pool. So, all right, cucumber's the answer to that. Let's bring Adina back in. This is going to give her a false sense of confidence. So we'll see how she does. Hold on.
10: All right.
8: Adina?
0: Yes?
8: She answered three questions.
0: Okay. Oh, three?
8: Yes, and she got one right.
0: Oh, my God, Erica, what happened? Yeah.
8: Well, you're about to find out. Wow. Maybe it's not as easy as you think. All right, here we go, Erica. Listen in. Adina, 30 seconds on the clock. On your marks. Get set. Go. What does CPR stand for?
0: Pass.
8: Name a band with four members.
0: Pass.
8: What vegetable is used to make pickles?
0: Cucumber.
8: Name the fictional city in the animated movie Cars.
0: Pass.
8: Corn dog covers the meat with what ingredient?
0: Cornbread.
8: What breed of dog is known for its black and white spots?
0: Dalmatian.
8: Oh, boy. Today you answered six, and you got two right.
0: Whew, okay, yes.
8: CPR stands for cardiopulmonary resuscitation.
0: Oh, that's a lot to say, yeah.
8: Yep, that's why they call it CPR. Name a band with four members.
0: I'm racking my brain because I wanted to say One Direction. I'm like, no, they got like five or six. Then I wanted to say Jonas Brothers, but that's only three. Then I was going to say BTS, but they have like 10. So I can't think of four.
8: Beatles.
0: Oh, yeah, that's not in my lane. I wouldn't have remembered that.
8: I mean, D-Rock, give me some bands with four members. Destiny's Child was her answer. I mean, almost.
0: Wasn't it three only of them?
8: There was a fourth at the beginning, right?
11: Yeah, there was a fourth, yeah.
8: I can't remember the name of the fourth person. In any event, you won today.
0: Oh my God.
8: The fictional city in the animated movie Cars was Radiator Springs.
0: Oh, duh.
8: Corn dog covers the meat with what ingredient?
0: I said corn.
8: Yeah, big hunk of cornbread on your corn dog.
11: Just jab it in the cornbread.
8: Imagine a big brick of cornbread there on a stick. You're like, wow, that's a challenge.
11: What is this, Minecraft?
0: I don't know. What is that batter called?
8: Cornmeal.
0: Cornmeal.
11: Yeah, it's cornmeal.
0: Oh, well, that's what I meant.
8: Technicality.
11: Just say corn.
8: Tell you what, you go to the fair and ask one of those cornbread hot dogs and see what they do.
11: That might have scorched you out.
8: What's the matter with you, psychopath? There's a ratio. It has to be just right. Ever have one of those corn dogs that has way too much batter and you're like, nope.
0: Oh, yeah.
8: Too much?
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8: 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On Wednesdays, it's time to play a game. Let's do it. Could you beat the Bosnians? Sonia's on the phone, and she's going to see if she can beat the Bosnian today. How are you, Sonia?
9: Good morning. I'm good. How about you?
8: Hey, excited to have you on. Now, Adina has had a pretty good track record lately.
10: Mm-hmm.
8: It's been, I think, more than 50-50. I think you've been winning more than 50-50.
10: I think so, too.
8: Yes. So today might be the day that you beat Adina and put her back in the losers category. We'll see what happens. We're going to give you 30 seconds to answer trivia questions while she's out of the room. When you're done, I'll give you the correct answers on the ones you got wrong, give you your score. We'll bring her back in, ask her the same questions, and compare scores. And that's where it gets interesting. So let's do it.
10: Good luck, Sonia.
9: Thank you.
8: Right, there she goes. Gently puts down the headphones and door shut. All right, 30 seconds on the clock. Now, Sonia, remember to say pass if you get stumped. There's no point spending time on questions that you don't know the answer. Just get to the ones you do, okay?
9: Okay.
8: All right, there's a little bit of a delay, so I'm going to start the timer right after the first question. Here we go. On your marks, get set, go. Who started Apple Computers with Steve Jobs?
9: Pass.
8: Name a candy bar without chocolate.
9: Payday.
8: What movie has the quote, "You're going to need a bigger boat"?
9: Pass.
8: Besides a camel, what animal is known for its hump?
9: Toad.
8: Where would you order the tour of Italy?
9: Olive Garden.
8: Name a store that sells fishing gear.
9: REI.
8: Where is the car company Audi from?
9: New Zealand.
8: All right. Apple Computers,
9: horrible.
8: You passed on that. No, actually, not as bad as you think. So out of seven, actually, you know, you answered a lot of questions. Usually we get to about five. So out of seven questions, you got one, two, three right. So the person that started Apple.
9: That's less than half.
8: It's not. You're right. This actually wasn't that good. I'm going to be honest. Now, hold on. Let's go over your correct answers, and you can feel good about that. The person who started Apple Computers with Steve Jobs was Steve Wozniak. Candy bar without chocolate. Gosh. Payday. You got that one right away. That's really good. Movie quote. You're going to need a bigger boat. Do you know what that is? Jaws.
9: No.
8: Jaws. He sees the shark for the first time. Now you know, right? What camel is? What animal is known for its hump besides a camel? Not a toad, but a humpback whale. Humpback whale's the answer.
9: Oh, my gosh.
8: You got Tour of Italy right? Correct. You got REI right? They sell fishing gear. And the car company Audi is actually from Germany. So
9: Germany.
8: Yes. But if you want to buy an Audi in New Zealand, they probably sell them there, too. It's just not from there. So we won't stop you. All right. So let's go over this again. You got Payday right. You got Tour of Italy right. And fishing gear. So 3 out of 7. Let's bring Adina in. The longer we take, by the way, the more nervous she gets. So.
9: Okay.
8: Yeah.
9: Yes.
8: All right, Adina.
0: Deer in the headlights right now.
8: Out of 7, she answered 7. She got 3 right.
10: Ooh, okay.
8: All right, 30 seconds on the clock. Listen in, Sonia. Let's see how Adina does. Say pass if you get stumped. On your marks, get set, go. Who started Apple Computers with Steve Jobs?
10: Tim Cook.
8: Name a candy bar without chocolate.
10: Payday.
8: What movie has the quote, "You're gonna need a bigger boat"?
10: Jaws.
8: Besides a camel, what animal is known for its hump?
10: A rhino.
8: Where would you order the Tour of Italy?
10: Olive Garden.
8: Name a store that sells fishing. All right.
10: Oh, ask me.
8: It's too late.
10: I feel confident. Come on.
8: Buzzer sounded. Sells fishing gear.
10: The Men's Sports Goodman Warehouse.
8: Sure, is, of course.
10: I don't know that one.
8: You know what would have been a good answer? Walmart.
10: Yeah. Oh, yeah.
8: There's one.
0: Cabela's, Gas,
10: oh,
0: Bass
10: that's
0: Pro.
10: Right. Yeah.
8: Bass Pro Shops, Cabela's,
10: that's
8: Walmart,
10: the one I was thinking of.
8: Target.
10: Yeah, oh, all of them.
8: Yeah, there you go. Why not just throw a store out there, right? And occasionally, probably... TJ Maxx, because they'll sell anything.
0: Occasionally. Yeah. You never know. You might see a fishing reel.
8: Wow, yeah. All right.
0: You might see a reel there.
8: Right?
0: Yeah.
8: So listen, it's 3-3.
10: Oh, really? I thought I did so much better.
8: Steve Jobs started Apple Computers with Steve Wozniak.
10: Oh, yeah.
8: All right. Name a candy bar without chocolate. Payday, you got that. Jaws, you got that right. A camel, that besides a camel, humpback whale.
10: Oh,
0: it's got a hump.
8: For its humpback whale. and then Tour of Italy is Olive Garden. So you got Payday, okay. Jaws, and Olive Garden.
10: Okay.
8: It's
10: I'm
8: a tie
10: ready
8: game.
10: For a tie. Let's go.
8: All right. Are you both ready?
9: Yes. Ready.
8: All right. I'm going to ask a question. You have to yell out your name the second you think you know the answer. First person to yell out their name, I'll call on you. You have 5 seconds to answer. Get it right, you win. Get it wrong, your opponent wins. Here's your question. Name a movie with Shaquille O'Neal.
9: Oh, my God.
10: Yeah. Adina. Zap. I don't know.
0: What?
8: You're right. No, it's not Zap. You're right to laugh.
0: Wrong sound effect.
8: Yeah.
10: I have no idea.
9: Like a genie movie?
8: A genie movie. Do you remember the genie movie? Kazam.
0: Kazam.
10: Oh, okay.
8: He was in Kazam.
10: That's for you.
11: Nui Loco right here on Z90. You digging that mariachi Bruno Mars, man? Of course, man. It makes me proud that our music is getting out there. You know what I'm saying? It's Nui Loco on Z90.

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Hit me up, 1-866-570-1903. You already know what to do. Or hit me up on my Instagram at Lounging with Louie, and you can shout out anyone you want, anything you want, right now on Z90.

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7: On line 7, we have Marissa.
5: Marissa, welcome to Beat the Bosnian. How are you feeling today?
8: Ooh, I'm feeling great. Hey, Morin, I'm ready to play.
5: All right, let's do this. Adina's going to leave the room. We're going to give you 30 seconds to answer questions. We've got 10 of them. You can say pass to any of them if you feel stumped, okay? And what we'll do is we'll tell you your scores at the end. Then we'll bring Adina back in, and we'll ask her the same questions and compare her scores. So good luck to you.
8: Thank you.
3: Good luck, Marissa.
5: And there goes Adina. All right. Now, there's a little bit of a delay, so I'm going to start the timer for you right after the first question to accommodate for that delay. Good luck to you. 30 seconds on the clock. Here we go. On your marks, get set, go. Name a cartoon with cats.
8: Garfield.
5: What is located at 1600 Pennsylvania Avenue?
8: The White House.
5: Which number is higher, 10 degrees Fahrenheit or Celsius?
8: Celsius.
5: Name a country that is known for its fjords.
8: For its what?
5: Fjords.
8: Pass.
5: Name a national grocery chain.
8: Save Mart.
5: All right, there you go.
8: I still don't know what that word is that you said at the end of that question.
5: Fjords. I'll give you the answer. It's Norway. So they are narrow channels of water that have high cliffs on cliffs wouldn't be the word, but mountains on either side. So they're glacier. They're made by glaciers. And so in Norway, you can tour
8: the
5: fjords.
8: Dumb.
5: Well, don't feel dumb because you may. A lot of people may not know that, or maybe everybody does, but we'll never know. I'll never make you feel dumb for that. Okay. So which number is higher, 10 degrees Celsius, you said?
8: Yes.
5: All right. That's actually not true. Fahrenheit is higher because for Celsius, you double it and add 30 to get to Fahrenheit. 0 degrees Celsius is freezing. So 32 degrees is freezing for Fahrenheit. So you missed that one. Fjord, you missed. What'd you say for grocery chain again? Save Mart?
8: Save Mart.
5: All right. I'll give you that one. And then the White House is at 1600 Pennsylvania Avenue, and a cartoon with cats is Garfield. So very good. So we'll bring Adina back in.
8: All right,
5: here she comes.
6: All right, Adina, here we go.
7: Okay, what's her score?
6: Her score was 3.
7: Oh. Sorry. Sorry, Marissa.
9: Dang.
7: It's not a shade. It's not. It's just I'm excited for me.
6: Okay, well, we'll find out. 30 seconds on the clock. Say pass if you get stumped. On your marks.
7: Okay.
6: Get set. Go. Name a cartoon with cats.
7: Oh, snap. Pass.
6: What is located at 1600 Pennsylvania Avenue?
7: The White House.
6: Which number is higher, 10 degrees Fahrenheit or 10 degrees Celsius?
7: 10 degrees Celsius.
6: Name a country known for its fjords.
7: Sweden.
6: Name a national grocery chain.
7: Walmart.
6: What state did the attack on Pearl Harbor take place?
7: Pass.
6: All right. See? All right, well, you got 1600 Pennsylvania Avenue, okay. The White House. 10 degrees Fahrenheit is actually higher.
9: Yes.
6: National grocery chain. You said Walmart. That's
7: okay.
6: True. And what state did the attack on Pearl Harbor take place?
7: I don't know.
6: Do you know the answer to that one?
8: Hawaii.
9: Yeah.
7: Okay.
6: Pearl Harbor is in Hawaii. The Japanese flew across the Pacific and attacked it there. So you can still go to the Pearl Harbor Memorial and see which ship
9: it's
6: is
9: really cool.
6: There.
9: Oh, my gosh. What is it?
6: I know.
9: I can't remember.
6: It escapes me right now, but I know it off the tip of
9: and
6: my
9: I've
6: tongue.
9: Toured it before. It's gorgeous. It's a
6: really spectacular monument.
9: Yeah.
6: Yeah, you stand over looking down into the water.
9: Is
6: where
9: it the Arizona?
6: Is still
9: might be the Arizona. That's Arizona. Something.
6: So there you go.
9: Yeah.
7: So wait, how many did I get?
6: 2.
7: Are you sure? There were no other ones? I didn't...
6: Cartoon with cats.
7: Didn't
6: did not get. White House you got. Grocery chain you got. And that's all you got.
7: Really? Oh,
6: 2.
7: Man.
6: You couldn't even add past 2? What other one did you think you got?
7: I don't know. I thought there were so much more in my
6: you
7: head.
6: You just tried to answer a lot. You just didn't get them right.
7: Oh, dang.
6: Yeah. Garfield would have been a good cartoon.
7: Garfield.
6: Cat. Yeah.
7: Oh.
6: I know, right? That's kind of a simple one.
7: I need a redo.
6: Right there.
9: Or Tom and Jerry.
6: Tom and Jerry.
7: Oh,
6: there's another
7: God.
6: Good one.
7: Okay. All right. Enough. Okay.
6: Do we have any others you can think of? Felix the Cat.
8: Aristocats.
6: Old school one. Oh, yes. Aristocats.
7: Oh, yes.
6: All right.
7: My favorite.
6: Let's keep it going. Do you have a favorite?
8: Animaniacs.
6: All right. Animaniacs. That's another good one. Keep them coming. Marissa, way to rub it in. And congratulations. You won.
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What up? It's Louie Loco. And I just got hit up on my Instagram and it says, hey, this is Jen from Poway. I want to shout out my husband, Mike. And I want to thank him for putting up with me at Costco. Keep sending me those shout outs on my Instagram or hit me up 1-866-570-1903 right here on Z90.

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Yo, what up, Louie Local, right here on Z90. We're in the middle of Z90 Shout Out Power Hour. And Jordan in Lemon Grove wants to shout out her grandma, Betty. She says that she still slips her a 20 every time she sees her, and I'm already 32.

Shout out Power Hour, and Carlos from Chula Vista just hit me up, and he just wanted to shout out his buddy Eddie and ask him, ¿se va a hacer o no se va a hacer? That's all he said. It's Louis Loco right here on Z90. Keep sending me those shout outs.

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Ryan wants to shout out his girlfriend Emma out in Mission Valley for asking where we should eat, then say no to all 14 places he suggests. 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
7: Every Wednesday we play a game with this theme.
6: Oh, people love to play Beat the Bosnian. It's our most popular game. I don't know why, but it's all about you today, Adina. It's a lot of fun. We're going to give you 30 seconds to see how many questions you can answer. And Erica is up. Good morning, Erica. How are you today?
8: Good morning, Good morning, Dean. I'm great. I'm ready.
6: All right.
9: Oh, she ready. Sounds ready.
6: Yeah, look out. Okay, so here's what's going to happen, Erica. Adina's going to leave the room. I'm going to give you 30 seconds. I'll count you down and we'll start. I'm going to ask you questions, okay? You give all me right. as many answers as you can for each question, meaning just throw out whatever you can, or you can say pass if you get stumped. Don't eat up a bunch of time trying to think of the answer, okay? I'm not going to tell you whether you're right or wrong. I'm just going to move on to the next question until your time's up and we'll go over your score. Bring Adina back in, ask her the same questions, and see how closely she matches your score. If she bests it, how she does.
9: All right.
8: All right. I think I'm ready.
6: Wait, you just said you were. What just changed? Did I confuse you?
9: She got nervous.
6: Yeah, I was like, oh, God. Oh, boy. I'm nervous. All right. You know what's great? No one listens to our show, so you don't have to worry about it. It's just us here on the phone. All right, Adina.
9: All right. Good luck, Erica.
6: There she goes.
8: Thank you.
6: Yep. 30 seconds on the clock. Remember, say pass if you get stumped. On your marks, get set, go. What does CPR stand for?
8: CPR. Oh, man. It's, Pass for now.
6: Name a band with more than four members.
8: A band with four members. Destiny Child.
6: What vegetable is used to make pickles?
8: What vegetable? Oh, gosh. A pass.
6: Oh, well, today you got zero. Not your day.
8: Oh, man, that was it?
6: Name a band with more than four members. Destiny's Child has four members in it. Did you think I said name a band with four members?
8: Yes, I thought that's what I heard.
6: Okay, well, you know, I'll ask Adina name a band with four members and see what she comes up with, all right? So I'll give you one. You got one today. Destiny's Child, that's a good one. CPR stands for cardiopulmonary resuscitation. And the vegetable that is used to make pickles is cucumber. You take a cucumber and you put it in that salty water and it just shrivels up, kind of like you do when you're in the pool. So, all right, cucumber's the answer to that. Let's bring Adina back in. This is going to give her a false sense of confidence. So we'll see how she does. Hold on.
8: All right.

0: Adina?
1: Yes?
0: She answered three questions.
1: Okay. Oh, three?
0: Yes, and she got one right.
1: Oh, my God, Erica, what happened? Yeah.
0: Well, you're about to find out. Wow. Maybe it's not as easy as you think.
1: Oh,
0: all right,
1: okay.
0: Here we go, Erica. Listen in. Adina, 30 seconds on the clock. On your marks. Get set. Go. What does CPR stand for?
1: Pass.
0: Name a band with four members.
1: Pass.
0: What vegetable is used to make pickles?
1: Cucumber.
0: Name the fictional city in the animated movie Cars.
1: Pass.
0: A corn dog covers the meat with what ingredient?
1: Cornbread.
0: What breed of dog is known for its black and white spots?
1: Dalmatian.
0: Oh, boy. Today you answered six, and you got two right.
1: Okay, yes!
0: CPR stands for cardiopulmonary resuscitation.
1: Oh, that's a lot to say, yeah.
0: Yep, that's why they call it CPR. Name a band with four members.
1: I'm racking my brain because I wanted to say One Direction. I'm like, no, they got like five or six. Then I wanted to say Jonas Brothers, but that's only three. Then I was going to say BTS, but they have like 10. So I can't think of four.
0: Beatles.
1: Oh, yeah, that's not in my lane. I wouldn't have remembered that.
0: I mean, D-Rock, give me some bands with four members. Destiny's Child was her answer. I mean, almost.
1: Wasn't it three only of them?
0: No, there was a fourth at the beginning, right?
2: Yeah, there was a fourth, yeah.
0: I can't remember the name of the fourth person. In any event, you won today.
1: Oh my God.
0: The fictional city in the animated movie Cars was Radiator Springs.
1: Oh, duh.
0: Corn dog covers the meat with what ingredient?
1: I said cornbread.
0: Yeah, big hunk of cornbread on your corn dog.
2: Just jab it in the cornbread.
0: Imagine a big brick of cornbread there on a stick. You're like, wow, that's a challenge.
2: What is this, Minecraft?
1: I don't know. What is that batter called?
0: Cornmeal.
1: Cornmeal.
2: Yeah, it's cornmeal.
1: Oh, well, that's what I meant.
0: Technicality.
2: Just say corn.
0: Yeah, look, tell you what, you go to the fair and ask one of those cornbread hot dogs and see what they do.
2: It might have scorched you out.
1: Oh, my God.
0: What's the matter with you, you psychopath? There's a ratio. It has to be just right. Ever have one of those corn dogs that has way too much batter and you're like, nope, too much batter. Can't do it. It's wearing me down. Dalmatian was right. Dog with black and white spots. So, Adina, you barely got a win today. Man.
3: Yeah.
0: Cucumber. You got cucumber and Dalmatian.
2: Dalmatian, yeah.
0: Out of six, you got two right.
1: Hey, it's still a W, baby.
2: Don't be proud.
3: No.
2: Don't be proud.
0: Yeah, I tell you what, we'll let you win, all right?
3: Yes.
0: Because you just gloated, Adina. You just lost them by gloating.
2: Yep.
0: That's it.
2: Karma.
0: In your face, baby.
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Yo, that is my time. It's time for me to get on out of here. But you already know, I'll catch you again tomorrow. More shout out power hour, more opportunities for you to embarrass your loved ones. So I'll catch you tomorrow. Be kind and stick with us right here on Z90. DJ Play coming up next.

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Today's hit music is on Z90. My name is DJ Play. 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I was able

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7: Every Wednesday we play a game with this theme.
6: Oh, people love to play Beat the Bosnian. It's our most popular game. I don't know why, but it's all about you today, Adina. It's a lot of fun. We're going to give you 30 seconds to see how many questions you can answer. And Erica is up. Good morning, Erica. How are you today?
8: Good morning, Morgan. Good morning, Dana. I'm great. I'm ready.
6: All right.
9: Oh, she ready. Sounds ready.
6: Yeah, look out. Okay, so here's what's going to happen, Erica. Adina's going to leave the room. I'm going to give you 30 seconds. I'll count you down and we'll start. I'm going to ask you questions. Okay? You give me as many answers as you can for each question, meaning just throw out whatever you can, or you can say pass if you get stumped. Don't eat up a bunch of time trying to think of the answer, okay? I'm not going to tell you whether you're right or wrong. I'm just going to move on to the next question until your time's up, and we'll go over your score. Bring Adina back in, ask her the same questions, and see how closely she matches your score. If she bests it, how she does.
9: All right.
8: All right. I think I'm ready.
6: Wait, you just said you were. What just changed? Did I confuse you?
9: She got nervous.
6: Yeah, I was like, oh, God. Oh, boy. I'm nervous. All right. You know what's great? No one listens to our show, so you don't have to worry about it. It's just us here on the phone. All right, Adina.
9: All right. Good luck, Erica.
6: There she goes.
8: Thank you.
6: Yep. 30 seconds on the clock. Remember, say pass if you get stumped. On your marks, get set, go. What does CPR stand for?
8: CPR. Oh, man. It's, oh. Pass for now.
6: Name a band with more than four members.
8: A band with four members. Destiny Child.
6: What vegetable is used to make pickles?
8: What vegetable? Oh, gosh. A pass.
6: Oh, well, today you got zero. Not your day.
8: Oh, man, that was it?
6: Name a band with more than four members. Destiny's Child has four members in it. Did you think I said name a band with four members?
8: Yes, I thought that's what I heard.
6: Okay, well, you know, I'll ask Adina name a band with four members and see what she comes up with, all right? So I'll give you one. You got one today. Destiny's Child, that's a good one. CPR stands for cardiopulmonary resuscitation. And the vegetable that is used to make pickles is cucumber. You take a cucumber and you put it in that salty water and it just shrivels up, kind of like you do when you're in the pool. So, all right, cucumber is the answer to that. Let's bring Adina back in. This is going to give her a false sense of confidence. So we'll see how she does. Hold on.
8: All right.
6: Adina?
10: Yes?
6: She answered three questions.
10: Okay. Oh, three?
6: Yes, and she got one right.
10: Oh, my God, Erica, what happened? Yeah.
6: Well, you're about to find out. Wow. Maybe it's not as easy as you think. All right, okay. Here we go, Erica. Listen in. Dina, 30 seconds on the clock. On your marks. Get set. Go. What does CPR stand for?
10: Pass.
6: Name a band with four members.
10: Pass.
6: What vegetable is used to make pickles?
10: Cucumber.
6: Name the fictional city in the animated movie Cars.
10: Pass.
6: A corn dog covers the meat with what ingredient?
10: Cornbread.
6: What breed of dog is known for its black and white spots?
10: Dalmatian.
6: Oh, boy. Today you answered six, and you got two right.
10: Okay, yes.
6: CPR stands for cardiopulmonary resuscitation.
10: Oh, that's a lot to say, yeah.
6: Yep, that's why they call it CPR. Name a band with four members.
10: I'm racking my brain because I wanted to say One Direction. I'm like, no, they got like five or six. Then I wanted to say Jonas Brothers, but that's only three. Then I was going to say BTS, but they have like 10. So I can't think of four.
6: Beatles.
10: Oh, yeah, that's not in my lane. I wouldn't have remembered that.
6: I mean, D-Rock, give me some bands with four members. Destiny's Child was her answer. I mean, almost.
10: Wasn't it three only of them?
6: No, there was a fourth at the beginning, right?
11: Yeah, there was a fourth, yeah.
6: I can't remember the name of the fourth person. In any event, you won today.
10: Oh my God.
6: The fictional city in the animated movie Cars was Radiator Springs.
10: Oh, duh.
6: Corn dog covers the meat with what ingredient?
10: I said cornbread.
6: Yeah, big hunk of cornbread on your corn dog.
11: Just jab it in the cornbread.
6: Imagine a big brick of cornbread there on a stick. You're like, wow, that's a challenge.
11: What is this, Minecraft?
10: I don't know. What is that batter called?
6: Cornmeal.
10: Cornmeal.
11: Yeah, it's cornmeal.
10: Oh, well, that's what I meant.
6: Technicality.
11: Just say corn. Yeah,
6: look, tell you what, you go to the fair and ask one of those cornbread hot dogs and see what they do.
11: It might have scorched you out.
10: Oh,
6: what's
10: God.
6: The matter with you, you psychopath? There's a ratio. It has to be just right. Ever have one of those corn dogs that has way too much batter and you're like, nope, too much batter. Can't do it. It's wearing me down. Dalmatian was right. Dog with black and white spots. So, Adina, you barely got a win today. Man.
8: Yeah.
6: Cucumber. Still. You got cucumber and Dalmatian.
11: Dalmatian, yeah.
6: Out of six, you got two right.
10: Hey, it's still a W, baby.
11: Don't be proud.
8: No, no.
11: Don't be proud.
6: Yeah, I tell you what, we'll let you win, all right?
8: Yes.
6: Because you just gloated, Adina. You just lost them by gloating.
11: Yep.
10: Oh,
6: that's
10: man.
6: It.
11: Karma.
6: In your face, baby. Yeah.
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huge hockey fan. Last night, he was able to announce the number one overall pick in the 2026 NHL draft. He announced that Gavin McKenna is going to be a Maple Leaf. I don't worry about nothing. I ain't wearing that nada. I'm sitting pretty impatient, but I know you gotta put in them hours. I'ma make it harder. I'm sending pic after picture. I'ma get you fired.

My name is DJ Plane. Tonight, Kid Cudi is going to be performing at the North Island Credit Union Amphitheater. 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

My name is DJ Play, having a great time with you on this Saturday afternoon. You know this song right here. Bruno Mars knew what he was doing when he was putting this song together. He knows that when you're listening to some mariachi, it starts getting to the heart, and you want to get drunk and take a shot of tequila and just think about your past, your present, your future, maybe. Just, this is one of those songs, man. This is Bruno Mars with Risk It All. It's just a

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7: 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All right, let's play a game. Every Wednesday, you take Adina on in basic trivia. See who can beat you today. I'll tell you some. A couple of these questions you've had before.
8: Oh.
7: So you should know them, but maybe you will, maybe you won't. Hey, Jennifer.
9: Hey, Warren. Good morning.
7: How are you today?
9: Good. How are you?
7: Good. So we're excited to have you on. We're going to have Adina leave the room in a second. We're going to give you 30 seconds to answer as many questions as you can. We'll bring her back in, ask her the same questions, and then compare scores. You're about 50-50.
9: Okay.
8: I am.
7: You're actually about, you lost 2 weeks in a row, so you're actually down a little bit.
8: Okay.
7: Like 48-52. So okay. You got to get a win back to get to 50-50 status.
8: I'm going to try.
10: All right. Get an average back.
7: Jen, yeah. Jen, what kind of trivia player are you? Let's gauge your level of intelligence real quick.
9: I've actually never played, so this is going to be my first time.
8: Oh.
7: So you and Adina, about 50-50.
8: Okay.
7: Yeah. She's played every week for years and years. Some of these questions might throw you off, so.
8: All right. Let's do it. I'm ready. Okay. Good All luck.
7: Right. Say good luck. There she goes. Head out of the studio.
9: Am I allowed to say pass?
7: Of course, yes. Easy peasy, you can't say pass. We do that on a Thursday. But Wednesdays, you can say pass. Trust me, it's part of Adina's strategy.
9: Okay.
7: Yeah. All right, here we go. 30 seconds on the clock. Remember to say pass if you get stumped. On your marks, get set, go. Name a city in Switzerland.
9: Pass.
7: True or false, it's wintertime in Brazil.
9: False.
7: Name a human bone.
9: A femur.
7: Flathead and Phillips are types of what?
9: Screwdrivers.
7: Name a brand of bicycle.
9: E-bike.
7: What bird cannot fly?
9: A penguin.
7: All right, you got three today. City in Switzerland. Now, you would think they would just roll right off your tongue. And when I was looking them up, I'm like, man, there aren't that many famous ones that I think of. Zurich, Geneva, Bern, Lausanne, all cities in Switzerland. I wouldn't think of a lot of those other than Zurich, right? Yeah. It is wintertime in Brazil right now. May to September is their winter months. Isn't that weird? Their Christmas time is when it's warm and hot down on the beaches. But okay.
9: Yeah. My friend's Brazilian.
7: Oh, no. Well, I hope she's not. He's not listening. We'll find out. Name a human bone. You said. Do you remember what human bone you said? Yeah.
9: Oh, I said femur.
7: Femur. That is a human bone. So congratulations. Flathead and Phillips are types of screwdrivers. A brand of bicycle. Schwinn, Trek. We would expect accepted those. Huffy. There's a bunch of them. What e-bike is a type of bicycle, but not a brand? What bird cannot fly is a penguin. You're correct. A penguin cannot fly. So we'll bring Adina back in. She probably thinks a penguin can fly if you throw it from high enough. We'll find out what she thinks here. Hold on real quick. All right, Adina. Out of six, she got three.
8: Three. Yeah. Okay.
7: All right, we'll see how you do.
8: All right.
7: All right, listen in, Jennifer. 30 seconds on the clock. Say pass if you get stumped. On your marks, get set, go. Name a city in Switzerland.
8: Zurich.
7: True or false, it's wintertime in Brazil.
8: True.
7: Name a human bone.
8: Your femur.
7: Flathead and Phillips are types of what?
8: Tool belts. Tools. They're types of tools.
7: Name a brand of bicycle.
8: Mountain Range.
7: What bird cannot fly? Oh, time's up.
8: What are these questions today?
7: What bird cannot fly?
8: No bird. Because all birds can fly.
7: No, they can't.
8: Oh.
7: Penguin. You were just at SeaWorld not long ago. Penguin cannot fly.
8: Oh, man.
7: What's that, D-Rock?
10: Oh, my gosh, dude.
7: Yeah.
10: Really?
8: I feel like I didn't know one of these questions. I guessed on all of them. So if I got anything right, that's a miracle.
7: Well, you said Zurich. That's not correct. But Zurich is
8: okay,
7: the same as
8: what
7: Zurich.
8: Okay, that's what I was thinking about.
7: It's not Zurich. It's
8: just
7: Zurich.
8: A different, you know, pronunciation.
7: It's really not. Because I've never heard it called Zurich. Today, the accords were signed in Zurich. No. True or false, it's wintertime in Brazil.
8: True.
7: True. That's right.
8: Oh,
7: you got that right. A femur is a bone in human.
8: I
7: Flathead and Phillips are types of what?
8: I know it's in the toolbox.
7: Yeah, I need more specificity. Screwdrivers.
10: Yes.
8: Oh.
7: Phillips screwdriver. Flathead screwdriver.
10: Flathead, yeah.
7: Name a brand of bicycle.
8: I don't know what.
10: It's like Mountain Range.
7: Schwinn, Trek.
10: Huffy.
8: Nope.
7: Okay.
8: Wouldn't have known.
7: All right, fair enough. I said some might.

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9: Every Wednesday we play a game with this theme.
8: Oh, people love to play Beat the Bosnian. It's our most popular game. I don't know why, but it's all about you today, Adina. It's a lot of fun. We're going to give you 30 seconds to see how many questions you can answer. And Erica is up. Good morning, Erica. How are you today?
10: Good morning, Morgan. Good morning, Dana. I'm great. I'm ready.
8: All right.
11: Oh, she ready. Sounds ready.
8: Yeah, look out. Okay, so here's what's going to happen, Erica. Adina's going to leave the room. I'm going to give you 30 seconds. I'll count you down and we'll start. I'm going to ask you questions. Okay? You give me as many answers as you can for each question, meaning just throw out whatever you can, or you can say pass if you get stumped. Don't eat up a bunch of time trying to think of the answer, okay? I'm not going to tell you whether you're right or wrong. I'm just going to move on to the next question until your time's up and we'll go over your score. Bring Adina back in, ask her the same questions, and see how closely she matches your score. If she bests it, how she does.
11: All right.
10: All right. I think I'm ready.
8: Wait, you just said you were. What just changed? Did I confuse you?
11: She got nervous.
8: Yeah, I was like, oh, God. Oh, boy. I'm nervous. All right. You know what's great? No one listens to our show, so you don't have to worry about it. It's just us here on the phone. All right, Adina.
11: All right. Good luck, Erica.
8: There she goes.
10: Thank you.
8: Yep. 30 seconds on the clock. Remember, say pass if you get stumped. On your marks, get set, go. What does CPR stand for?
10: CPR. Oh, man. It's, Pass for now.
8: Name a band with more than four members.
10: A band with four members. Destiny Child.
8: What vegetable is used to make pickles?
10: What vegetable? Oh, gosh. A pass.
8: Oh, well, today you got zero. Not your day.
10: Oh, man, that was it?
8: Name a band with more than four members. Destiny's Child has four members in it. Did you think I said name a band with four members?
10: Yes, I thought that's what I heard.
8: Okay, well, you know, I'll ask Adina name a band with four members and see what she comes up with, all right? So I'll give you one. You got one today. Destiny's Child, that's a good one. CPR stands for cardiopulmonary resuscitation. And the vegetable that is used to make pickles is cucumber. You take a cucumber and you put it in that salty water and it just shrivels up, kind of like you do when you're in the pool. So, all right, cucumber is the answer to that. Let's bring Adina back in. This is going to give her a false sense of confidence. So we'll see how she does. Hold on.
10: All right.
8: Adina?
11: Yes?
8: She answered three questions.
11: Okay. Oh, three?
8: Yes, and she got one right.
11: Oh, my God, Erica, what happened? Yeah.
8: Well, you're about to find out. Wow. Maybe it's not as easy as you think.
11: Oh,
8: all right, Okay. Here we go, Erica. Listen in. Adina, 30 seconds on the clock. On your marks. Get set. Go. What does CPR stand for?
11: Pass.
8: Name a band with four members.
11: Pass.
8: What vegetable is used to make pickles?
11: Cucumber.
8: Name the fictional city in the animated movie Cars.
11: Pass.
8: A corn dog covers the meat with what ingredient?
11: Cornbread.
8: What breed of dog is known for its black and white spots?
11: Dalmatian.
8: Oh, boy. Today you answered six, and you got two right.
11: Okay, yes.
8: CPR stands for cardiopulmonary resuscitation.
11: Oh, that's a lot to say, yeah.
8: Yep, that's why they call it CPR. Name a band with four members.
11: I'm racking my brain because I wanted to say One Direction. I'm like, no, they got like five or six. Then I wanted to say Jonas Brothers, but that's only three. Then I was going to say BTS, but they have like 10. So I can't think of four.
8: Beatles.
11: Oh, yeah, that's not in my lane. I wouldn't have remembered that.
8: I mean, D-Rock, give me some bands with four members. Destiny's Child was her answer. I mean, almost.
11: Wasn't it three only of them?
8: No, there was a fourth at the beginning, right?
0: Yeah, there was a fourth, yeah.
8: I can't remember the name of the fourth person. In any event, you won today.
11: Oh my God.
8: The fictional city in the animated movie Cars was Radiator Springs.
11: Oh, duh.
8: Corn dog covers the meat with what ingredient?
11: I said corn.
8: Yeah, big hunk of cornbread on your corn dog.
0: Just jab it in the cornbread.
8: Imagine a big brick of cornbread there on a stick. You're like, wow, that's a challenge.
0: What is this, Minecraft?
11: I don't know. What is that batter called?
8: Cornmeal.
11: Cornmeal.
0: Yeah, it's cornmeal.
11: Oh, well, that's what I meant.
8: Technicality.
0: Just say corn. Yeah,
8: look, tell you what, you go to the fair and ask one of those cornbread hot dogs and see what they do.
0: It might have scorched you out.
11: Oh,
8: what's
11: God.
8: The matter with you, you psychopath? There's a ratio. It has to be just right. Ever have one of those corn dogs that has way too much batter and you're like, nope, too much batter. Can't do it. It's wearing me down. Dalmatian was right. Dog with black and white spots. So, Adina, you barely got a win today. Man.
10: Yeah.
8: Cucumber. Still. You got cucumber and Dalmatian.
0: Dalmatian, yeah.
8: Out of six, you got two right.
11: Hey, it's still a W, baby.
0: Don't be proud.
10: No, no.
0: Don't be proud.
8: I tell you what, we'll let you win, all right?
10: Yes.
8: Because you just gloated, Adina. You just lost it by gloating.
0: Yep.
11: Oh,
8: that's
11: man.
8: It.
0: Karma.
8: In your face, baby.
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1: 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And Toy Story 5, by the way, looks to cross $300 million in the box office. Coming

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My name is DJ Play, having a great time. We're joined this Saturday afternoon. Olivia Rodrigo has pushed Drake off of the top spot on the Billboard 200, ending his four-week run with her album called You Seem Pretty Sad for a Girl So In Love. Speaking of Olivia, here she is with Drop Dead.

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6: Today we play with Christina. Good morning, Christina.
8: Hey, good morning.
6: Well, you're about to play Beat the Bosnian. Have you ever played this before?
8: I have not.
6: All right. Now, the fact that it took you a second. Okay, fair enough. Yeah. So you've played along in your car. But
9: you had to think about it.
6: Never live on the air. I'll tell you, being quick on your feet helps you in this game. So you might want to focus that brain because Adina's about to leave the room. I'm going to give you 30 seconds. I'm going to ask you questions. You give me your answers. If you get stumped, say pass. Don't stick around on a question you don't know the answer because, well, that's going to just eat up time that's unnecessary. All right?
8: Sounds good.
6: All right, Adina.
4: Good luck.
6: We'll see you. There goes Adina. And
8: you
6: here
8: too.
6: We go. 30 seconds on the clock. Remember to say pass if you get stumped. Good luck. On your marks. Get set. Go. The bird that has a pouch under its beak is called?
8: Pass.
6: Name a sport that uses weapons.
8: Hockey.
6: Your sister's daughter is your?
8: Niece.
6: What color is an elephant?
8: Gray.
6: What company has a mermaid in its logo?
8: Starbucks.
6: Fort Knox is famous for storing what?
8: Weapons.
6: All right, time's up. You got 3 out of 6 today. The bird that has a pouch under its beak is called a pelican. Sport that uses weapons. Hockey, no. The sticks are not weapons. They're actually playing pieces. We're looking at archery or a javelin where you throw a spear or a biathlon, which has you use a gun. There's some other sports like that, but those would be weapons that are also used as sporting event items. Your sister, daughter is your niece, and elephant is gray. Mermaid is the Starbucks logo, and Fort Knox is famous for storing gold. And the old term would be like, not for all the gold in Fort Knox. So a ton of U.S. gold is stored at Fort Knox. Let's bring Adina back in. She'll be confident that you got 3 out of 6 that she'll beat you. So
7: Watch this. Adina, out of six, she was able to get three right.
9: Oh, okay.
7: So, you having trouble with the headphones there?
9: I am. Okay.
7: Why not use both hands to put headphones on?
9: My left hand doesn't work today. It hurts.
7: Oh, it does?
9: Yeah.
7: Your left hand hurts?
9: So I was panicking all morning thinking, okay, for Beat the Bossing, how am I going to get my headphones back on?
10: I told you, if you're going to have breakdance rehearsal, you have to move the coffee table.
7: I'm sorry, you can't see this, but Christina, I'm watching Adina. She's trying to put headphones on with one hand.
10: Yes.
7: And so she's got her head sideways, and she's trying to like wrap them around, and it's not...
10: It was actually fascinating to watch. Oh, like, I was like, she's really going to do this.
7: What are
10: one
7: you
10: hand.
7: Doing?
9: It's like a challenge. Okay.
7: Yeah, use the other hand too. Nope, not doing it.
10: Nope.
7: All right, she got three out of six, right?
9: Okay.
7: Okay, we'll see how you do. 30 seconds on the clock. Listen in, Christina. Say pass if you get stumped. On your marks, get set, go. The bird that has a pouch under its beak is called?
9: A stork?
7: Name a sport that uses weapons.
9: Fencing.
7: Your sister's daughter is your?
9: Sister's daughter is your niece.
7: What color is an elephant?
9: Gray.
7: What company has a mermaid in its logo?
9: Starbucks.
7: Fort Knox is famous for storing what?
9: Gold.
7: What fish is the color of a rainbow?
9: A clownfish. I don't know. Wait, that's not right.
7: No. Got that one wrong. But you did win today.
9: Yes! Oh, those are easy-ish.
10: That's fair.
7: Yes. I'm not going to give you fencing because you don't use a sword in fencing. You use a foil, which is not a weapon.
10: That's an antenna.
7: Yeah.
9: Really, it's like is that a sword?
7: No, people would lose their limbs.
9: Oh, that's right.
10: It's like a wire coat hanger, dude.
7: Yeah, it just looks like it. Yeah. Archery, javelin, biathlon, all have that. Pelican is the bird that has a pouch under its beak. The stork just carries stuff in its long beak, but it doesn't have a pouch. Otherwise, why carry the diaper when you can just store it in your pouch?
10: That's true.
7: Niece, correct. Gray, correct. Starbucks, correct. Fort Knox, correct.
9: All right.
7: And the fish that is the color of a rainbow.
9: Oh, it's
7: a rainbow.
8: Rainbow fish.
7: Yeah, nope.
10: Trout, right?
7: Yeah, trout.
9: Oh,
7: yeah.
9: Trout.
7: I was going to try and let him answer, D.
10: She wouldn't.
7: He couldn't help himself.
10: Dude,
9: no,
10: her
9: I was
10: head
9: thinking
10: was,
9: a beta fish.
10: Anytime Adina's head is tilted sideways, you guys can't see in the studio, but when she tilts her head sideways, she's puzzled. I'm just going to help her out.
9: I'm looking for the answers.
10: Like, scheduling purposes.
9: God,
10: I'm just going to help her out.
7: I really was interested in what she was going to say.
10: I'm sorry, bro.
7: Yeah. Because it wasn't going to be trout.
10: Yeah, it wasn't.
7: Oh, well, Christina, you know we've got a great parting gift for you, so don't go anywhere. We'll get you hooked up with that. But, Adina, you squeaked out a win.
10: And lucky you.
7: All of us are surprised here on Beat the Bossing.
11: Beat the Bossing. 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

Modern DJ Play, having a great time with y'all this Saturday afternoon. It is so amazing to see these guys perform at the Sphere in Las Vegas. This is off of their Millennium album. It's the Backstreet Boys with Larger Than Life. Turn it up.

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Oh, yeah, I'm out of DJ Play. Having a great time. Enjoy this Saturday afternoon. New music right there by Ariana Grande called Hate That I Made You Love Me. Doesn't that sound kind of conceited to you? Hate that I made you love me? I didn't make you love me. If you loved me, it's because you wanted to love me, right?

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9: We play a game on Wednesdays where all you have to do is beat Adina at basic trivia. It's called Daniel is ready to play today. Let's bring him in. Daniel, welcome to Beat the Bosnian. How are you?
10: I'm doing great. Hey, Morton.
9: Hey, Morton. We've got 30 seconds on the clock, and Adina's going to leave the room. I've got 10 questions to ask you. You can either answer or say pass if you get stumped. The clock is going, so I always say pass. Okay. If it's even 1 second you don't know the answer, just say pass and move on. Get to the easy ones first.
11: There you go.
9: Yeah, be very easy. In the meantime, let's say we get through all 10 questions and you've said pass a bunch, we'll go back to the ones we said pass on and start over if there's time left, okay? Then
10: we're gonna
9: bring Adina back in. We'll ask her the same questions and compare scores. Right? Everybody up to speed?
12: Yes.
9: All right. Very good. Everybody play along in your car right now, and let's see how well you do. Adina, so long.
12: All right. Good luck.
9: That was good luck to you, Daniel.
10: Thank you.
9: Maybe to me, because you know what? It's not easy being here sometimes. All right. Here we go. 30 seconds on the clock. Say pass if you get stumped. On your marks, get set, go. Name a city in Greece.
10: Paris.
9: What fish is orange inside?
10: A scallop.
9: Name a movie with Justin Timberlake in it.
10: Out of time. In time.
9: Where would you find a piston?
10: Car motor.
9: Name an NHL team.
10: The Ducks.
9: What state has Yellowstone National Park?
10: California.
9: All right. Time's up. Today you got 3 right. D-Rock, I need you to look something up real quick. In fact, I have to because Adina's in your room. I don't want Adina to see this. I'm looking up Justin Timberlake in time. Just to make sure we'll give you credit for that. Absolutely. So today you name a city in Greece. You said Paris? No, that's France. Greece, Athens would be probably the number one, they would say. What fish is orange inside? Orange tuna. Fish inside is kind of, it's more red. We're looking at salmon for that one. Name a movie with Justin Timberlake said In Time, correct? Engine has a piston and an NHL team. You said the Ducks, absolutely. Anaheim Ducks. And Yellowstone National Park is in Idaho, Wyoming, and Montana. All parts of that park are in those states. California has Yellowstone. I'm sorry, Yosemite. And those two often get mixed up. So that's a common mistake. So out of six, you got three today. Not bad. Let's bring Adina in and see how she does. Hold on. Here she comes. And we'll see how this goes. All right, Adina. Okay. Out of six, he got three right.
0: All right.
9: So we'll see how you do. Listen in, Daniel. Good luck to you, Adina. 30 seconds on the clock. Say pass if you get stumped. On your marks, get set, go. Name a city in Greece.
0: Athens.
9: What fish is orange inside?
0: Salmon?
9: Name a movie with Justin Timberlake.
0: Oh, The Social Network.
9: Where would you find a piston?
0: In football.
9: Name an NHL team.
0: Oh, Canada Dry team. Yeah.
9: What state has Yellowstone National Park? Time's up.
0: The one.
11: Canada Dry.
9: See, Daniel, you thought you were going to lose.
11: I need that jersey.
10: No, I was very, very hopeful.
9: Yeah. Well, dreams come true. Yeah.
0: Oh, my God.
9: You haven't won yet. It's a tie game. Athens
0: wow.
9: is in Greece.
0: Yes. Okay.
9: Salmon is orange inside.
0: Okay.
9: Social Network.
0: Yes.
9: Justin Timberlake, no doubt. He was also in Trolls, Popstar, Palmer, mm-hmm. all movies with him. Where would you find a piston? It's very interesting that you associated a football team with that because the Detroit Lions are the football team in Detroit. The Detroit Pistons are the basketball team.
0: Oh.
9: And you would find a piston in an engine motor.
11: Yeah.
9: It's part of a motor. Name an NHL team. You said the Canada Drys.
0: I know Canada Drys the drink.
11: It's
0: and
11: refreshing.
0: I think they probably have a team, too. Well,
11: I don't think they have a Stanley Cup, but...
9: Yeah, no one's... It's not like, you know... Right? It's not like the Anaheim Mighty Ducks playing the Canada Drys. Yeah. Thirstiest team in all of NHL.
11: It's all product placement.
9: Yes. All right, listen. Here's what we need to do.
0: Wait, what is a team, though? A Canadian?
9: Oh, why? A Canadian team? Vancouver Canucks, Toronto Maple Leafs, Calgary.
0: Okay.
9: Yeah, right. I could go
11: not
9: on.
11: The dr-

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9: It is time to play maybe my most fun trivia game out of all of them that we do. My daughter plays along.
10: Oh, fun.
9: She said it may be time to mix up the games. She goes, why do you play the same games on the same day?
10: Like,
9: so people can count on what we're doing. She explained it all, how a tie works, everything. She knows it all. So, Josie, play along. Everybody play along. It is time to play Beat the Bosnian. Well, all you do is you take on Adina in basic trivia. Sonia is playing today. Good morning, Sonia. How are you?
11: Hey, Morton. I'm good.
9: Oh, well, I'm glad to hear that. You're going to answer questions today, and I'm going to tell you something. A few of these are ridiculously easy. A handful of them are pretty hard, too. So I don't know if that plays into your strengths or not, Adina. I think if it's harder for the person playing, it's easier for you because you'll both get a low score.
10: True.
9: Right? Because and there may be stuff that you know that she doesn't know. So we're going to try and exploit what Adina knows or doesn't know. Sonia, well, same with you. Adina's going to leave the room.
10: Good luck, Sonia.
11: Thank you.
9: There she goes. All right. I'm going to give you 30 seconds. Answer as many of these questions as you can. Say pass if you get stumped on a question and move on to something easier. On your marks, get set, go. Name an office supply store.
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9: What planet is also a brand of car?
11: Venus.
9: Who sings a song about love?
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9: Name an ingredient of a souffle.
11: Egg.
9: All right, there you go. You got four today. I'm actually office supply store, Office Depot. Very good. What sitcom featured a family of aliens? It's Third Rock from the Sun. Alf had an alien, but it was a people of from Earth. But, you know, good old-timey references. Nice. I like it. So we don't give you that one. A store that sells recreational equipment. You know, they do sell cushions and outdoor seating. but it's not really recreational equipment. I mean, I'll give you that one. But boy, I was thinking more like REI or Cabela's or places that sell tents and things like that. But I'll give you that one because they do sell patio furniture. That's pretty recreational. All right. A planet is a brand of car. The Venus. I have not driven a Venus, but Saturn is what I was looking for. Oh, yes. Volkswagen Venus. Not often seen on the road. Elvis does sing a song. Who sings a song about love? Everybody does, it seems like, right? So that's a pretty easy gimme one. And yes, an egg is an ingredient of a souffle. So we'll give you 1, 2, 3, 4 today. I'll give you 4. Let's wave Adina back in. The longer it takes to get her back in, the more nervous she gets. So we'll bring her back in. All right, Adina. Out of 6, she got 4.
10: Okay, that's right. More...
9: hard to know, right?
10: Okay, yeah.
9: All right, this will be fun. 30 seconds on the clock. Sonia, listen in. You've got to get 5 to win. Say pass if you get stumped. On your marks, get set, go. Name an office supply store.
10: Staples.
9: What sitcom featured a family of aliens?
10: Pass.
9: Name a store that sells recreational equipment.
10: Big Five?
9: What planet is also a brand of car?
10: Pass. Saturn? Saturn.
9: Who sings a song about love?
10: Whitney Houston.
9: Name an ingredient. Oh, time's up.
0: Ooh.
9: Well, today you got...
10: Well, how many?
9: 4.
10: Wow.
0: Tied up.
9: Yes.
10: Okay.
9: Wow.
10: Woo.
9: You barely pulled that one out. I really tried to give this one away to you guys. By the way, Office Supply Store, Staples, mm-hmm. Office yes. Depot, both good.
0: Yeah.
9: Sitcom features a family of aliens. Third Rock from the Sun.
0: Yeah.
9: Name a store that sells recreational equipment. There is a store that goes by the name Recreational Equipment Incorporated. Have you ever heard of them? REI? tried to give it to you guys. But
0: that was a softball right there.
9: Yeah, right there. Yes. REI would have been one. Yeah. I'll give you Big Five. That's a California sporting goods store, so that's good.
10: Yeah.
9: We'll give you that. Brand of car, Saturn, 100%.
0: Yeah.
9: Who doesn't sing a song about love? Just say anybody.
0: Yeah. Anybody, yeah.
9: Yes. Lil Wayne. Like anybody.
0: Yeah.
9: Right? Slipknot. Like pretty much everyone sings about love.
10: Yeah.
9: An ingredient of souffle would be egg. So you both got 4 today. All right.
10: Okay. I'm ready for the tiebreaker.
9: Here's the tiebreaker. Sonia, Adina, I'm going to ask you a question. Yell out your name the second you know the answer.
10: Okay.
9: Don't yell out the answer. Yell out your name. First person to yell out your name, I'll call on you. Once I call on you, you have 5 seconds to answer. Get it right, you win. Get it wrong, your opponent wins. Are you both ready?
10: Bring it on.
11: Okay.
9: All right, here we go. Sonia's on a little bit of a delay, so you have to say 1001 before you yell out your name. Okay. Here we go. What does 3M make? What do they manufacture? Sonia.
11: Tape.
9: Very good.
10: They make what?
9: Tape.
0: Yeah. Oh. That's correct.
9: Post-it notes. Post-it notes.
10: Is this like a secret company everyone knows about?
0: No, dude, they're everywhere. What are you talking about?
9: 3M.
10: I've never heard of that. I've heard of Scotch. That's about it. Like Scotch tape.
0: Scotch also uses 3M, I think.
10: What is 3M?
9: The manufacturer of Scotch tape.
10: Why does everyone know this company?
0: They create a lot of adhesive things. Yes.
10: What?
0: Adhesive products.
9: When you open up.
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My name is DJ Play. Ready to get up out of here. I will talk to you again tomorrow from noon to 4 p.m. for a Sunday fun day. Until then, continue to have yourself a wonderful Saturday. Going to leave you with this one. Olivia Rodrigo would Drop Dead. I know.

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7: 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It's Wednesday. Let's play a game. It's really fun to take Adina on in basic trivia. The game is called Beat the Bosnian. All you have to do is answer more questions than Adina does correctly. In our list of 10 questions. On the phone, April's here today. Hi, April, how are you?
8: Hi, good morning.
7: Well, you know what? It's time to play Beat the Bosnian. Are you alone in the car? Do you have family with you? It sounds like someone's with you in the car.
8: Yeah, I have my 3 kids.
7: Oh, wow, that's great. Well, they're really behaving. Tell them thank you.
9: Right. She's like, don't hype them up. Don't hype them up.
7: They're in their own world.
9: Everybody be cool.
7: Okay. We're going to play a game real quick. You've got 30 seconds on the clock. Adina's going to leave the room.
10: Good luck.
7: There she goes.
8: Thank you.
7: All right. I will tell you that today's questions are kind of all over the map, so just answer if you know. If you don't, just say pass. We'll move on. If we have time left over at the end, we'll ask you the questions you passed on, okay?
8: Okay.
7: On your marks. Now, I detect a little bit of a delay, so I'm going to start the timer after the first question. Here we go. On your marks, get set, go. What color are all John Deere products?

0: What actor voiced both Darth Vader and Mufasa?
1: Pass.
0: Name a U.S. president with a beard.
1: Abraham Lincoln.
0: What animal is the mascot for Frosted Flakes?
1: A tiger.
0: Name a U.S. coin worth more than a dime.
1: Quarter.
0: What is the fruit is dried to make a raisin?
1: Cherries.
0: Oh, no. Grape is the answer to that one. But you know what? Your time's up. You did pretty good.
1: That was right.
0: It was great, Mom. I was trying to tell you. All right, so here we go. Green and yellow are John Deere products. Darth Vader and Mufasa was voiced by James Earl Jones. He also played the father on Coming to America, the king, and he also did This is CNN. So, famous voice. Lincoln is correct. Tiger is correct. Tony the Tiger. U.S. coin worth more than a dime? Quarter. Very good. So, you got 1, 2, 3, 4 today. 4 out of 6. Let's bring Adina back in and see if she can pull it off. She might. These are not the hardest questions, but you never know what she knows, and that's what's interesting. All right, out of Adina, out of 6, she got 4 right.
2: Okay, that's pretty good.
0: That's pretty good. And okay, if she listened to her kids, she might have got one more.
3: Oh, no.
0: All right. April, hold on. Let's see how Adina does. 30 seconds on the clock. Remember to say pass if you get stumped. On your marks, get set, go. What color are all John Deere products?
2: Green.
0: What actor voiced both Darth Vader and Mufasa?
2: Ooh, I don't know. Pass.
0: Name a U.S. president with a beard.
2: With the top hat. Lincoln. John.
0: What animal is the mascot for Frosted Flakes?
2: The tiger.
0: Name a U.S. coin worth more than a dime.
2: Pass.
0: What fruit is dried to make a raisin? Oh, time's up.
2: Grapes.
0: Grapes would have been correct.
2: Oh, I felt like I didn't know any of these, I'll
0: really
2: be honest.
0: Which one did you pass on?
2: A lot.
0: No, you didn't pass. You only passed on one. Oh, U.S. coin worth more than a dime.
2: I don't know.
0: No, you know U.S. coins worth more than a dime come to mind?
2: Oh, a quarter?
0: Yeah.
3: Oh, and the voice of Darth Vader?
2: It just seemed a trick question for some reason.
0: Oh, I see.
2: And I was like, I don't know.
0: Darth Vader?
2: I don't
4: Luke,
2: know.
4: I am your father.
0: Yeah, you are not the father. It'd be great if he...
3: Yeah, the whip,
0: episode,
3: right?
0: Maury. Luke, you are not the father. Yeah!
3: Hands the envelope.
0: Yeah. Luke, it'd be even better if he gave a full breakdown. Like, Luke, I was looking into your mother's eyes one night. I said, you know, you look awfully...
3: I'm 99%. 99.9%. I am your father.
0: You know, Luke, your mother and I were having some wine one night. She's like, take off that silly helmet. And I said, oh. And that's how you came to be. We never think about that part.
3: She loved me for me.
0: Yeah.
3: Okay?
0: All right. Well, you know what, Adina? It's kind of same old song, same old day of the week.
2: Oh, dang.
0: Congratulations, April. You won, Adina. You got 3 right. John Deere products are green.
1: Yay!
0: James Earl Jones voiced Darth Vader. He also did Mufasa.
3: Yep.
0: And
3: okay,
0: he's the guy that went, this is CNN.
2: Oh, that guy.
0: Yeah, that guy. So, why? You thought it was Darth Vader the whole time? Like, why does CNN have Darth Vader?
3: Not Arby's.
0: He doesn't do Arby's.
3: Yeah, not Arby's.
0: No. All right. That wraps it up. Thanks for playing.
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5: 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Attorney Ross Jerwitz, responsible for this advertisement, is licensed in California. 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
6: Hello, hola. I'm Jackie S. Garcia, Executive Director of the Diamond Bid. 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

And shout out to this dude, Z90 artist Post Malone. Of course, he's on his second leg of his world tour. Somebody had asked me, ooh, I heard he's going to be performing at Hong Kong. And I was like, no, it's not the one you think, you silly goose. It's Hong Kong, China. So, not the one in TJ. I'm telling you, get your mind out the gutter.

Any one of those kind of cool days to go check out the SD Fair. If you're on your way, big love to you. And even better, too, if you're going for the first time, maybe start thinking about getting some of the, you know, viral foods like the ube funnel cake, the blueberry brie smash dog. You never know. There's always chicken.